Bobby Bones in the Morning and everything country all day and all night long. This is 99.9 Y Country. Fished with friends, Elizabeth Mary Dan, the Mortgage Man, going to join us at the end. Something about a kid's toy at the end of the hour. But you know what's next? She's our favorite. We love her. She's got a face like an angel. Miss Tracy Lee in the Nashville Tea is next.

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3: Fish with Friends, Miss Tracy Lee, here for the Nashville Tea. What is going on?
4: Hey, honey bud. I'm so glad to be back with y'all. Thank you so much. And I have got some tea that we are going to sip with our pinky up because that means that we're fancy, right?
3: Love it.
4: Okay. Guns and Roses. Why am I starting off the Nashville team with Guns and Roses? Well, they surprised fans in Toronto Wednesday night last week with Chris Stapleton. They brought him out for a performance of Knocking on Heaven's Door. Chris played the guitar alongside Slash and even joined Axl Rose on the vocals.
3: Wow.
4: Now, listen, you know in Nashville, you never know what's going to happen because people are always popping in. Would not think this about Toronto, but Chris happened to be in town because he performed at the same stadium the night after. So he was there Thursday night. Guns N' Roses were there on Wednesday.
3: That's awesome.
4: Chris was talking about it when he was in concert. And he's like, listen, last night was awesome. I got to play with Guns N' Roses. And he started trying to play one of their songs and he stops and he's like, yeah, you know what? This just doesn't feel right. So who walks out on stage but Slash? So Slash comes out at a Chris Stapleton show and starts playing the guitar. And Chris is like, ah, yeah, this is better.
3: That's amazing.
4: That wasn't the only surprise. Zach Top came out at that same show and covered a Waylon Jennings song.
3: Wow.
4: I mean, things are going crazy in Canada, right? Pretty awesome. All right. Now, when you talk about country music, you talk about the songs that are everywhere. And the song of 2026 and maybe of 2027, the way this thing is moving, is Choosing Texas from Ella Langley.
3: Oh, yeah.
4: Okay. So we need to talk about what Gary LaVox from Rascal Flatts said. He was on Big D and Bubba, which is another radio show.
3: Yep.
4: And he said he is sick and tired of hearing it. He said, everywhere I go, I hear it. It gets stuck in my head. Funny. He said, I feel like I'm going to have to put Ella in a chokehold because if I hear that song one more freaking time, he said, it automatically gets stuck in your head the rest of the day. And Gary going to sit here and act like life is a highway and get stuck in our head every time Rascal Flatts played it.
3: That's actually really true. And the Ella Langley, didn't she set another record?
4: Yeah, like she's just keeping going. Like Ella is crazy on fire right now. Yeah. But, and I will tell you something personal life with Ella. She said that she is ready to settle down. She said, that is something that I want to do. It's, you know, something I've always wanted to do. Now, is Ella officially dating anyone? We can neither confirm nor deny that. But it is in the future for her. So if that's what she wants, I hope she gets it. But right now, I think Ella is having a pretty good time riding that wave.
3: Yeah, she's going to be okay.
4: I think she's going to be fine.
3: Yeah, she's
4: just going to be fine.
3: Yeah,
4: all right, we need to talk about coming up in the Nashville Tea. Who are the most likable country fans? Did your favorite artist make this list? We'll discuss it coming up in the Nashville Tea on Fish with Friends.

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21: Partly cloudy with fog tonight with lows around 65. Chance for showers again with fog in spots early tomorrow, 80. Mainly cloudy skies expected tomorrow night. Chance of rain showers, lows level off around 65. Temperatures near average Friday and Saturday with highs in the low 80s. Chance for showers Friday. Slight chance for storms on Saturday. Currently, it's 75 degrees. I'm staff meteorologist Derek Height.

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1: Dish with Friends, Miss Teresa Lee doing the Nashville Tea. Where were you? Where are you going?
2: All right, I know we're talking Nashville Tea, but of course we had to talk Guns N' Roses. Why? Because they brought Chris Stapleton out. Then the next night, Slash came out with Chris Stapleton, and Zach Top was there. It was a palooza in Toronto. So much fun. Then we talked about Rascal Flatts lead singer Gary LaVox, so sick of Ella Langley's choosing Texas, he wants to put her in a chokehold. But not because he didn't like the song, because he says it gets stuck in my head. All right, likable people in country music. We've got a list. Did your person make the list?
1: I love
2: this. We'll go over it next in the Nashville Tea on Fish with Friends.

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1: Fish with Friends, Miss Tracy Lee's doing the Nashville tea right now. Where were we and where are we going?
2: Well, we had to talk about Guns N' Roses. Why in the Nashville tea? Only because they brought out Chris Stapleton at their show in Toronto. Then Chris Stapleton was playing them the night after, and he brought out Slash. Oh, my gosh, was that the top? Not really, because then he brought out Zach Top to sing Waylon Jennings. It was a Lollapalooza at Chris Stapleton's concert in Toronto, and I am here for it. Rascal Flatts lead singer Gary Lavox said he is so sick and tired of hearing Choosing Texas from Ella Langley. He wants to put her in a chokehold. Not because he doesn't like the song, but because he can't get it out of his head. And Rascal Flatts, like Gary Lavox, he seems like a pretty likable guy, but did he make the list? TheBoot.com put together a list of the most likable country stars.
1: Oh.
2: Let's see if your favorite artist is in this list, okay?
1: Okay.
2: We're going to start off at number 12, Vince Gill. I totally agree with that. I just want to pinch him and squeeze him and call him George. Like, I love Vince Gill so much. Number 11, Jelly Roll. Jelly Roll, one 100%. Of the most likable people in country music. And side note, are we kind of over what Bunny XO is doing? I feel like we're over that.
1: Yeah,
2: she's dating some guy that's like really young, but do we care?
1: She's doing a little bit wrong. But we don't know their story.
2: We don't know
1: how long they've been separated.
2: Yeah, we don't know any of the details, but I'm just kind of over the whole thing. But I do love Jelly, so glad he's on the list. All right, number 10, I've never had interactions with this guy, but in my opinion, he's always seemed kind of aloof. And maybe that's because I've never talked to him, but it's Dierks Bentley.
1: Oh.
2: Dierks Bentley making the top 10 of the people that are the most likable in country music. I like Dierks. All right, coming in at number 9, Dan and Shay. Like, can we please talk about how precious they are? They're actually 9 and 10 because there's two of them.
1: Yeah.
2: I love Dan and Shay so much. We got to kind of see them a little bit on The Voice, their personalities. But if you ever get to interact with them, you are going to love them so much. Dan Schmeyers is one of the nicest people you will ever meet. Randomly, I will get a text from him that is just like, hey, just thinking about you today, just wanted to make sure you were okay. Or he'll post something on socials. Like, he is so present in what is going on in his career. And Shay Mooney, just such a likable guy. He lives next to a friend of mine in Nashville.
1: Is she the tall one or the short one?
2: Oh, Shay is the shorter one.
1: Okay.
2: Dan is the tall one with the hair.
1: Okay, got it, Okay.
2: Yeah, love them so much. Coming in at number 7, Lainey Wilson, who I will have to agree, if you ever get any interaction with Lainey, she's exactly like you think she would be. Like, she is the girl that you would grab to go to get coffee with or go have a drink with. She's exactly the same. Number 6, Walker Hayes. I agree with this one, too. Walker's such a nice guy. He's so nice, almost to a fault. Number 5 has a lot of people raising their eyebrows just because I think what she's been through in the last few years, people think that she's a little put offish, but it's Kelsea Ballerini. Like, I love Kelsea. Every time I've had an interaction with Kelsea, she's been precious. Like, the first time I met her, she was with her mom and her grandma. Love somebody like that?
1: Didn't you say she was a big sweetheart when you met her?
2: Oh, she's precious. Like, I love Kelsea. I love her. She's also very present and remembers who she meets, which I don't know how they do that.
1: I don't know how they do that either. Yeah.
2: Top notch.
1: That's
2: love
1: amazing.
2: Her. Number 4, he's a complete maniac, but I'm glad he's on the list. Russell Dickerson.
1: 100.
2: I love Russell Dickerson. I love him. He's obsessed with wrestling. He is such a goofball. He deserves to be on this list. Number 3, if we could bottle her, we would be millionaires. Lauren Elena. I love Lauren Elena. Coming in number 3 at the most likable country stars. Number 2, Luke Combs. Probably because he looks like somebody you'd run into at Bass Pro or Cabela's. Just out there shopping. Looks just like us. Down to earth still. Well, I don't know where he's living now, but he was just until a couple of years ago living in a 2-bedroom home. They didn't have a playroom. His kids destroyed the living room every night. They had to clean it up before they went to bed. He said he just wanted to be close to his family. He wasn't really interested in spending all his money.
1: Yeah.
2: You gotta love a guy like
1: that. He's gotta have a new house by now though, right, Trace? Because
2: I think maybe they moved just because they had 2 kids
1: security.
2: And maybe they're expanding, but I don't know. They might still live in that little 2-bedroom house because he is just content being with his wife Nicole and his 2 boys, and that makes him on the list of the most likable country stars. So who's coming in at number 1? I don't even need to tell you. You already know it's her. Dolly Parton, the most likable country star, Dolly Parton. Who doesn't like her? Who doesn't like her? If you do not like Dolly Parton, I'm going to need to know why. Like, okay, maybe you're not a fan of her music, but you still got to like her. There's no way you can't like Dolly.
1: She's building a hotel now, right? In Vegas.
2: Yeah. Like, who wouldn't want to stay there? Is it Vegas?
1: It's Nashville. Sorry. Yeah.
2: Nashville. Yeah. Okay. Yeah. But who wouldn't want to stay there? I mean, it's Dolly, for heaven's sake. She's got a butterfly in her name. She's got an amusement park and a truck stop. What else do you need?
1: She's amazing.
2: Love her.
1: I love her. I love you. Thank you, Miss Tracy Lee, for all the tea.
2: Okay. See you Friday.

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2: Fish with Friends, hanging out with my good friends, Dan the Mortgage Man, Elizabeth Mary, who wants to talk about a puffalumper. What are you talking about, Elizabeth?
3: A what? A puffalump? No. Okay. So my little guy just like popped in to say hi, and he had, you saw his little stuffed animal, right?
2: Yeah,
3: with
2: what
3: him.
2: Is that? What is that thing?
3: It's called a Fluffy. And so it's on his tablet. Like that. So it's a game, the Fluffy's game. It's like these cats, whatever. So he's like obsessed with them whenever he gets to play his game. So he wants a plush. Like he wanted a Fluffy plush.
2: Okay.
3: So it's not like you can just go to Target or Amazon and buy these things. You have to go to their website, right?
4: They pay way too much for a plush.
3: Dan,
2: a Fluffy one, yeah.
3: One stuffed animal was $50. Just one. They're $50 a piece.
2: Wow.
3: So we said, no, like they're a little expensive. So all summer, he has been making all year Fluffies out of paper, building Legos. Like we even cut out ears and like made a unicorn thing.
2: Oh,
3: and I
2: God.
3: Felt so bad because he'd be taking this somewhere, and we went somewhere and he was like, this is my Fluffy because the real ones are too expensive. And I was like, my mom heart
2: That's
3: was
2: amazing.
3: Like, oh my gosh. So we're sitting at home and I'm like, let's go to the website. So we went, it was buy both of them, get 15% off, but they come from Asia. So it was like $27 shipping. So we're in like over $100 on these stupid stuffed animals that he loves so much. But
2: that is amazing. That is amazing. And it's called a Fluffy.
3: A Fluffy. Like have you had a thing like that with your kids? Like something that's so ridiculous?
4: Oh my God, totally. And I want to remember the name, but I'm failing with it right now because it was the same type of deal. And I think it was a Roblox character.
3: Okay, yeah.
2: Oh, here we go.
4: And like Finn wanted it so bad, and when we got this thing for him for Christmas, you know, because it was expensive, it was like stupid, right?
3: Right.
4: This thing has like a face, like an anus. It's like butt face. Like it looks. Oh my God! This thing cost me $75.
2: Okay, we're gonna put that comment, just that comment, on our socials.
3: Yes.
2: It's gonna be on our socials right now. What is Dan talking about? What child's toy is Dan talking about right now? Elizabeth, get that on the socials. That's amazing. What has a face like an anus? What do you think? Text the show, email, whatever you want, comment below.
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3: Fish with Friends. Elizabeth, Mary, we have a very busy hour ahead of us. I've reached out to Dan. I want to play this game here in a little bit. I've got three stories about three different dudes, and we're going to let you two choose which dude you want to be. That'll be in about 30 minutes. Right now, though, Elizabeth, it's all about today's text question of the day.
2: What is something your father said to you that you will never forget? Text in message via the app. Your answers are next.

0: 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The Fish with Friends, Elizabeth Mary, we call it the text question of the day.
1: What is something your father said to you that you will never forget?
0: My father, I was talking about this earlier, was like, ooh, Fish, spot on impression, by the way. Ooh, Fish, picture your life as a tree, different branches, blah, blah, blah, analogy. It was very annoying.
1: It's so deep.
0: It was very, very deep and introspective. That being said, at the time, I didn't need to hear that, but whatever. Yours was like, show up early.
1: Yeah, basically my dad said, if you're on time, you're late. Basically, always show up a few minutes before you need to be there.
0: If I know anything about you, and I know a lot about you, you're always trying to probably give those pearls of wisdom to your kid, but it's always going to be the most random thing. Out of all the things my father said, that thing. Out of all the things your dad said, that thing.
1: Yeah, you know? Yeah.
0: Right. It's not about us, Elizabeth Mary. It is about the collective, if you will. Fish with Friends, what is something your father said to you that you will never, ever forget?
2: So my dad always said, earn money to die someplace warm.
0: Oh, okay. I like that. Are your parents still with us?
2: Mm-hmm. My dad is. Yeah.
0: Your dad is? Okay. And where does he live?
2: He lives in Florida.
0: Nice. I love that. So that's kind of where he wants to go. Earn money to die someplace warm. See, I'm kind of like a middle level person. Like I'm like more of a Nashville for the weather, not necessarily a Florida, but I love that. That is a great answer. Thank you so much. You have a good day.
1: Okay, Fish, let's jam through some of these answers before we get to our last call for the text question of the day. What is something your father said to you? You will never forget. We have a smorgasbord.
0: Oh,
1: such a great word. There are answers right now.
0: There are so many. I know you've been looking at socials and whatnot, but somebody said no one ever really grows up. They just grow tired.
1: I couldn't agree with you more, whoever's dad said that.
0: Yeah, Elizabeth Mary's tired a lot.
1: Oh my gosh, I'm exhausted. This one is just so sweet. I love you, honey. He's been gone for 10 years. Oh.
0: Oh, that's sad.
1: It's sad.
0: Text question of the day. What's something your father said to you that you'll never forget? Here's one that says $5,000 isn't a lot of money to have, but it's a lot of money to owe.
1: Oh, I mean, yeah, absolutely.
0: See what I'm saying?
1: Boom.
0: Mind blown on that one.
1: Mind blown. Don't fry bacon in the nude. That's a good one.
0: Hold on, stop the show. Let's think about this because of the gristle and the okay, you can start it back up, but like...
1: Oh, my Lord.
0: That is probably some of the best advice I've heard yet. Don't fry bacon in the nude.
1: There's one, I just don't know if I can read this one.
0: Oh, okay.
1: Joanna. She said, my dad had a great sense of humor.
0: Okay.
1: You're about as worthless as breasts on a boar.
0: So her dad said to her, you're as worthless... Oh, I see what you did there. You edited the word breast. You're as worthless as breasts on a boar. That's what her dad said to her.
1: Yeah, do boars not have breasts? I'm confused.
0: Well, I mean, I guess a boar is a boy, right? So it doesn't really matter.
1: Oh, then you are worthless. Oh, my God. That was just such a... Oh, my gosh.
0: It was a little bit of a reach, but it makes sense. When you really process it, it makes sense. That is a great one to get us to last call. Fish with Friends. What's your answer for today's text question of the day, which is what is something your father said to you that you'll never forget?
3: My dad told me that religion is personal and you have to choose for yourself.
0: Now, that's really funny. And I don't mean in a comical way. My dad literally said the same thing. He was a minister that became an atheist and he's like, ooh, Fish, go, you know. So I like that. Did you end up choosing or is that too personal for me to ask?
3: I did choose, but you know, he was Jewish and my mother was Episcopalian and I went to Catholic school. So I had all this like religion around me and I didn't know what to do. I was like, why did you do this to me? And he was like, because it's your choice. So you get to decide your life.
0: I love that. Are you a Buddhist now? Did you just...
3: My sister was like, I don't know. She ventured down that route for a while, but I did end up choosing Judaism, but I got to like, I never felt pressure. I never felt like anyone was telling me what I had to think or believe or do. And that's a lot of the things he passed on. It's like, this is your life. You can choose. I'm only giving you, you know, the tools or the information for you to make your own decisions.
0: That is awesome.
1: That's a good dad.
0: That is awesome. That is very, very, very well thought out. Thank you so much for the call today.
3: Maybe this conversation helped some people. 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
9: That's a hard pass. 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
8: Oh.
9: Flame and Ranch. 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
9: 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It's heated dill and garlic and buttermilk. That is not. No, thank you.
8: No.
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11: Lows level off around 65 with fog tonight under partly cloudy skies. Slight chance of rain showers and foggy early tomorrow. High of 80, mainly cloudy skies. Mainly cloudy skies expected tomorrow night. Chance of thunderstorms. Lows dip down to about 65. Low 80s Friday and Saturday. Chance of rain showers Friday. Chance of thunderstorms Saturday. Right now, 73. I'm staff meteorologist Derek Height.

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3: Fish with Friends, Elizabeth, Mary, I wouldn't be surprised if you and Paul do exactly, it's kind of weird and unique, exactly what this couple does that we're going to talk about in 20 minutes. It involves kind of, I think it's called cross-dressing. But anyway, we'll talk about that in about 20 minutes. Other than that, next, a little game that we're going to play with Dan the Mortgage Man. Which man would you like to be? You'll get it when I explain it to you next.

0: I'll be Bones in the Morning and everything country all day and all night long. 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Fish with Friends. Oh, man. You know, like, do you ever, like, love going places? Dan the Mortgage Man, Elizabeth Mary with me right now. Do you ever like going places and just sharing weird stories that you've heard recently? I guarantee you, the two of you have probably heard one of these three stories I'm about to share with you. But what I want to do, Elizabeth Mary loves a good game. I'm going to call it, Which Guy Would You Rather Be?
1: Okay.
0: All right? So I'm going to tell you three stories. You tell me which guy you would rather be. Are you ready?
1: Okay. Right. Yep.
0: A man on the Goliath roller coaster at Six Flags over Georgia got hit in the face with a shoe. He was able to return it to the person that lost the shoe. The best part is they got it on camera.
2: Oh, my God. I got it. I got it. I caught the shoe. Woo-hoo. I got hit in the face and caught a shoe. Whose shoe do I have?
0: The guy was on the roller coaster, slapped in the face, hit with a shoe. Okay,
1: that's. I love how excited he was. I got a shoe.
0: Oh, my God, I got a shoe. It almost sounded like he was from Sesame Street almost.
2: Oh, my God, I got it. I got it. I got the shoe.
0: So you could be him. That's kind of fun. You're on a roller coaster. You're with your family. You're vacationing. There's another guy, he's from Idaho, he's a record breaker, they call him David Record Breaker, good God.
3: Rush. Easy for you to say.
0: Yeah, right. He sacrificed his own eyebrows to break the Guinness World Record for the most consecutive flaming torch juggling carries on a unicycle.
4: I already held world records for juggling on a unicycle. I already hold world records for juggling fire. So naturally, I thought combining the two would be something. It was not. If you know what to tell you is what happened, when you juggle fire while riding forward on a unicycle, the flames don't go up. They go straight back into your face.
5: Holy moly,
4: I lost some of my eyebrows and the hair on the back of my hands. And I got very familiar with the smell of my own hair burning. The old record was 37. I hit 105.
0: Yeah, so he did that. He broke that record. He was smart to break a record, but didn't realize that if you move forward, fire will move towards you, I guess. Dan?
1: Oh, man.
0: I got one more.
3: Be novel.
0: I got one more.
3: What else you got?
0: Which guy would you rather be? A Florida man was caught on camera shouting out his bae while being arrested.
6: Come out to me! I don't care! Come out to me! Show me your hand!
7: Grab my ball,
6: baby. No, we'll get it.
7: Man, I love you, babe.
0: There it is.
7: Man, I love you, babe.
6: Keep your hands out.
7: That's what's on. Man, I love you, babe.
6: Yeah.
7: Man, I love you, babe.
6: Keep your hands out.
7: That's what's on.
8: Turn it on your stomach.
7: Man, I love you,
8: babe. Turn it on your stomach. Get off your phone.
0: So, who would you rather be? The guy shouting out, babe, I love you. I mean, she can't get too mad at you, right? But you're getting arrested. The guy on the unicycle who burned his eyebrows off. Or a dude on a roller coaster.
2: Oh, my God. I got it. I got it. I caught the shoe.
0: Who would you rather be? Let's start with Dan the Mortgage Man. Dan, where are you going with this?
3: Well, after you played the one with the shoe, I thought, there's no way I want to be the guy that got whacked in the face with the shoe. But the other ones, I want to be the guy with the kid with the shoe.
0: Okay.
3: The other ones are no good.
0: Elizabeth?
1: I do not like the smell of burnt hair, and I definitely have never been and won't ever be arrested. Knock on wood.
3: Wow.
1: I'm going to go with the shoe. He sounds so joyous.
2: Oh, my God, I got it. I got it. I caught the shoe.
0: I am with you. I am as well. I think that's a good choice for all of us. Plus, you get to go to Six Flags over Georgia. If you want to check out any of those online, all you have to do is Google Guy Gets Hit with Shoe on Roller Coaster.
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2: Fish with Friends, hanging out with Elizabeth, Mary, and I. Yeah, we had to get rid of Danny. Made things really awkward a minute ago when we were talking about that guy with the roller coaster. And he got hit in the face with a shoe. I don't know if you heard that story. It's weird.
3: Literally the funniest audio I've ever heard.
2: Yeah, I'll play it for you real quick.
4: Oh, my God. I got it. I caught the shoe.
2: Like a random shoe in a roller coaster having a blast. But I do want to talk to you. I did like three stories. Which guy would you rather be? And we all chose him. Because the other one was about a dude who shouted out his bae when he was arrested. And then the other one was, what was the other one about, Elizabeth? No, I'm just...
3: The other one was, burning hair.
2: He was
3: a unicycle, yes.
2: Yeah, flamethrowing or torches and unicycling. Well, now I want to give equal time to both genders. A man and a woman planned to go to a restaurant, but the place had a dress code where men aren't allowed to wear sleeveless shirts.
5: There's a restaurant that won't allow him to wear sleeveless, but I can, so we're switching.
6: Yeah.
5: I can't believe we're doing this.
7: He looks so good in my shirt, you guys. Look at this. Do a little walk.
2: Mike and Katie are the couple. They switched shirts in the parking lot. They got to go in the restaurant and have their meal.
3: Wait a second. Like, men can't wear sleeveless?
2: Yep.
3: Yep. Oh, my gosh.
2: It's the weirdest thing, Elizabeth, Mary. I don't understand it whatsoever at all. It makes no sense to me.
3: That's so weird.
2: Yeah. I thought it was going to go the other way when I first heard the story and like it was going to be one of those. But I mean, there is the dress code thing, though. There was like a restaurant that had the people showing up in sweatpants or something like that. Because that's the big trend, right?
3: Yes.
2: Do you think, I almost wish Jen was with us, but she's had a kind of a rough week. So we're not, you know, she's minimal this week. So do you think here at the Fish with Friends news desk that it's okay for people to wear comfy sweats and whatever into a fancy $200-$500 dinner?
3: No, I actually don't. I do think there should be some sort of, like, if you go on a date, like, I couldn't even believe some of the things, like, my stepson's, like, girlfriends would wear out on a date.
2: What
3: do you mean?
2: She always whispers, by the way, because her stepson is in the room next to her studio. Anyway, go on. Like, what?
3: Like, I feel like this is not his current one, but a past girlfriend would wear, like, sweatpants.
2: Okay.
3: Like, big, baggy boy sweatpants, which is fine.
2: Yeah.
3: But, like, you know, when you're dating, I feel like you want to like look nice, right?
2: I think so. I think that's the goal.
3: So like, I feel like when you go to a nice restaurant, it's kind of a whole thing. I feel like you should look. I don't think you need to wear like fancy clothes, but
2: I always wear one of my nicer black t-shirts. When I go to a nice restaurant, I always
3: I love
2: wear.
3: That you have an, you're like my husband. You're like your line of like t-shirts.
2: Oh yeah. My brother was nice joking ones about it the other day. Yeah. These are my fancy ones.
3: Oh my God.
2: That's a Lululemon right there. All right. Anyway, just so you know, switch shirts. You can trend.

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2: Fish with Friends, real busy hour before we get out of here for the day. We're going to drop some knowledge on you here in just a few. Oh, good Lord. So much to discuss. For example, Coke, as in Coca-Cola, a rabbi, and cowboys. Yeah. Just speaking of cowboys, by the way, next I want to have a conversation about a trip I took to Deadwood. Dan the mortgage man went with his family. I went with a dog. Who had a better time? And who won the most money at the tables? That's coming up. 99.

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11: Lows level off around 65 with fog tonight under partly cloudy skies. Slight chance of rain showers and foggy early tomorrow. High of 80, mainly cloudy skies. Mainly cloudy skies expected tomorrow night. Chance of thunderstorms. Lows dip down to about 65. Low 80s Friday and Saturday. Chance of rain showers Friday. Chance of thunderstorms Saturday. Right now, 72. I'm staff meteorologist Derek Height.

0: everything country. 99.9 Y Country. Fish with friends. Okay, look, I did this thing last week. I don't know if you caught it on my socials. The beauty of this show is that I can be mobile, much like Elizabeth Mary was mobile last week. Well, last week, I grabbed Freddie the dog. We jumped in the car. We drove to Mount Rushmore for some clarity of brain. It helped a little
1: bit.
0: Yeah, boys trip, right? Dan did the same thing, but he had two kids and a wife. Dan the Mortgage Man is going to join us next as we share notes on Deadwood and things you might want to know.

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0: Bobby Bones in the morning and everything country all day and all night long. This is 99.9 Y Country. Fish with Friends, hanging out with Dan the Mortgage Man, Elizabeth Mary right now. Dan and I were just having a conversation off the air because last week, for clarity in life or what, I just get better clarity when I drive. Last week, I decided to grab Freddie the dog and take my single butt out to South Dakota because I've never seen Mount Rushmore. And I went and saw Mount Rushmore, the Badlands, and then Deadwood as well. And we were just having a conversation about that because didn't you just do that trip? I wonder if that's why it was in my head.
1: Yeah, I did it in June with the family. It was a family road trip.
2: And remember his road trip?
0: Oh, yeah. Oh, yeah. Look at me. I'm Dan. I can make babies. Okay. So you, Mount Rushmore for you, what was that like? Because it was kind of like Freddie and I went there. We saw it. People patted him, and then we left.
1: Oh, I thought Mount Rushmore was super cool. I was kind of in awe of how big it was and how, you know, long it took to make it, how, you know, how awesome it is. But I also, that was coming off of seeing everything else around Custer, Needles Highway, the Wildlife Loop, Badlands, you know, that was, all that stuff is really cool out there. And I did stop and spend the night in Deadwood Fish at the Bullock Hotel.
0: Oh, did you stay there?
1: Yep.
0: See, I love that. Now, see, that's the thing I want to talk about is Deadwood, because we were talking about it off the air. Elizabeth, Mary, Elliot probably wouldn't get a kick out of it as much as, like Dan was saying, the three of us adults would. Wouldn't you say, Dan?
1: Yeah, it was. I was cool to see. Like, I really liked that show. I think it was an HBO show that they had, Deadwood. It was really good. I watched that. And I always liked those old Western movies. I don't know. Was it Kevin Costner was in one about that Wild Bill? And, Sheriff Bullock and all of that. Those are cool to me. So I really wanted to see Deadwood when I went out there fish.
0: Tombstone with
1: But I was a little disappointed it wasn't that kid-friendly.
0: It's not. And there's a ton of casinos.
1: Yeah, really? It's basically, Elizabeth Mary, if you go there, it's like casino, saloon, souvenir shop, repeat all the way up and down that strip. So it'd be a lot of fun for adults to hang out and have a good time. And I watched that, but it wasn't what I was up to.
0: So I got there, I checked in the hotel, I did all the things, right? You know, like all the, you know, like, okay, I'm going to leave you in the room for a little bit. Took off because people are, you know, like, I couldn't get that stupid Thomas Edison or Thomas Jefferson ice cream that you're supposed to eat at Mount Rushmore because there was no pets allowed where you could go get it. And I literally looked at a lady and I almost went, will you hold my dog real quick so I can get ice cream? And then I was like, nope, nope, nope, not doing it. So I left Freddie in the room and I did all the things like the Wild Bill stuff and Tombstone, one of my favorite movies of all time, is so good.
1: That was it. I couldn't think of the name.
0: Then I go back and the casino, there's a casino in my hotel and I'm gambling. And I'm like, hey, you know, this is a dog-friendly hotel. Can I bring my dog here? And they're like, oh, yeah. So I ended up sitting at a blackjack table talking to people for a solid 3 hours.

0: they make you play a hand for Freddy too?
1: No, and they wouldn't let me take a photo, and I wanted to send it to Elizabeth so bad.
2: Oh, that would have been such a good...
1: That would have trended.
0: I could see Freddy. Double down.
1: Yeah, rough. Mm-hmm. Yeah. It was amazing though. It was a good experience. I would definitely recommend the trip, but I think you're right. I mean, I would have, if I had a family, I would have like done Deadwood during the day and then taken off. Don't you think?
0: Yes. When I got there, it didn't take too long to think like, maybe this wasn't the best stay for a whole day and night, but we still had a good time. We went and did that reenactment where of, you know, the arrest of the guy that shot Wild Bill.
1: Yep.
0: And it was about the most like poorly done acting show I've ever seen in my life.
1: That's amazing. I love that. I love that. It was funny. I was in the Badlands and it was kind of with Freddie. I got a couple photos or whatever. And because I wanted to, somebody told me you should make it like Freddie Travels the World or whatever. So anyway, I was taking a photo of Freddie and this guy comes up to me because it was the week before Sturgis. And so they were all starting to flock in on their motorcycles. Mm-hmm. And this guy comes up to me and he's from Mississippi. He's like, sir, this is God's country. I need to take a photo of you and your dog. I need to get a photo of you and your dog. Please let me do this for you. And I'm like, thank you, sir. Best photo of the whole damn trip this guy took. He and I ended up talking. He's like, my wife wants to know when I'm coming home. I'm like, babe, I've been married to you over 40 years. I'll see you when I see you. He was just having the most fun ever. I love it.
2: My Lord. I love it.
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0: Knowledge. You know, knowledge can come from a wide variety of places, including and not limited to somebody's left hand. Yes, there they are walking around. Floppy, floppy, left hand, floppy, floppy, floppy.
4: What?
0: You lick the left hand, the knowledge from the hand goes down your throat. There's a 180-degree turn. Hopefully it's not my throat. It sounds like a swear word right now. Pass your eye socket into your brain, thus providing knowledge. Elizabeth Marie, do you know that between 10 and 12% of the world's population is left-handed?
4: That's so wild. Yes, I believe that. My brother is.
0: Is your dad left-handed?
4: Well, he was, and then they made him convert to right hand. That's why his writing is so bad. Sorry, Dad.
0: They made him convert. What do you mean they made him convert?
4: Yeah, in kindergarten, they made him write with his right hand.
0: That's
4: so
0: weird.
4: Mm-hmm.
0: I wonder what kind of, I know that's not racist, because that's a different, I wonder what we've that
4: would be. Well, we've been trying to figure out what Elliot, he's settled on his right hand, but he was kind of going back and forth, so we thought for sure he was going to be left-handed.
0: I'm ambidextrous a little bit. I've taught myself to do a lot of things with my left hand. That sounded really naughty, and it wasn't meant to.
4: I was going
0: to
4: say, were we being naughty? I feel like I do a lot with both hands. I mean, playing the guitar, I have
0: to. Yeah, you
4: do. Oh, God.
0: Well, I've always had a theory if you say, yeah, you do, about anything, it'll sound naughty.
4: It does.
0: So, like, what'd you have for dinner? What'd you have for dinner last night?
4: Brisket.
0: Yeah, you ate that brisket. Yeah, you ate that brisket all night long.
4: I made a really good dinner last night.
0: Yeah, you make that dinner. Okay. There are more than twice as many corporations in Delaware than people.
4: Because of D.C.?
0: Yeah, Delaware has very friendly corporate law, tax laws, so a lot of businesses incorporate there. Even if they don't have a physical presence, they're incorporated there.
4: Got it. Oh, interesting.
0: Delaware is home to more than 2.2 million business entities and about 1 million people.
4: Wow, for such a little state.
0: Right, you got the little state and then you got the big state. AT&T Stadium in Texas.
4: Oh, yes.
0: Now, I saw WrestleMania there once, and the Dallas Cowboys play there as well. One of the stadiums that it's also in one of the stadiums where the World Cup was just held, by the way, too, right? Mm-hmm. Uses more energy on game days than the entire country of Liberia.
4: How do they track that?
0: You know, it's all kilowatts and math, I think. I mean, I don't know how they found Liberia. I mean, I
4: probably have more energy than Liberia myself.
0: Liberia's kicking, yeah, right? I know. Like, Liberia, have you ever been to Liberia? I don't even know where it is.
4: Yeah, I don't know. Don't ask me where it is.
0: I feel like I don't know where that is. Okay.
4: I think Africa.
0: If there's scientific proof that closing your eyes makes it easier to remember accurate details of things you saw.
4: Like while you
0: don't do this if you're driving, by the way.
4: Wait, so if you close your eyes and try to remember,
0: close your eyes, try to remember something. There's scientific proof that it'll make it easier to remember accurate details of things you saw. Yeah, I don't know. That's a thing. And finally, this might be a short little knowledge today, but I want to talk about Coke. So there's a rabbi. His name is Tobias Geffen. He's the only known non-Coca-Cola employee to have viewed the secret formula.
4: Really?
0: Yeah. Coke allowed it way back in 1935 so they could get Coke certified as kosher and hit that market. Jewish rabbi? So yeah.
4: Coke is kosher.
0: Yeah, they got it certified. He looked at the recipe. Naturally, they only did it on the one condition that Tobias would never share with anyone else. I'm assuming by now he's dead. Not to be depressing, but yeah, I mean, I'm assuming he's dead by now, so there you go.
4: I mean, if I knew that, I'm a Diet Coke kind of girl, but I would want to know the McDonald's formula, because that is just known to be better.
0: That is something. Even McDonald's Diet, McDonald's Regular, don't even get me started. Good Lord.
4: Extra ice, yes.
0: Look, guys, be good, be safe. We love your face. Peace.

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7: Lows level off around 65 with fog tonight under partly cloudy skies. Slight chance of rain showers and foggy early tomorrow. High of 80, mainly cloudy skies. Mainly cloudy skies expected tomorrow night. Chance of thunderstorms. Low is dipped down to about 65. Low 80s Friday and Saturday. Chance of rain showers Friday. Chance of thunderstorms Saturday. Right now, it's 73 degrees. I'm staff meteorologist Derek Height.

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13: Partly cloudy skies with fog in spots overnight with lows around 65. Overcast skies with fog early Thursday. Slight chance of rain showers. Daytime highs approaching 80. Overcast skies Thursday night. Chance of thunderstorms. Lows dip down to about 65. Low 80s Friday and Saturday. Chance of rain showers Friday. Chance of thunderstorms Saturday. Currently 72. I'm staff meteorologist Derek Height.

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7: Partly cloudy skies with fog in spots.
8: Overnight with lows around 65.
7: Overcast skies with fog early Thursday. Slight chance of rain showers.
8: Daytime highs approaching 80.
7: Overcast skies Thursday night. Chance of thunderstorms. Lows dip down to about 65. Low 80s Friday and Saturday. Chance of rain showers Friday. Chance of thunderstorms Saturday. Right now, it's 66 degrees. I'm staff meteorologist Derek Height.

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4: Y Country weather.
5: Lows level off around 65 and foggy early overnight under partly cloudy skies. Slight chance of rain showers Thursday. Daytime highs approaching 80. Cloudy skies expected. Cloudy skies expected Thursday night. Chance for storms. Lows dip down to about 65. Low 80s Friday and Saturday. Chance for showers Friday. Chance of thunderstorms Saturday. Right now, 70. I'm staff meteorologist Derek Height.

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4: Lows level off around 65 and foggy early overnight under partly cloudy skies. Slight chance of rain showers Thursday. Daytime highs approaching 80. Cloudy skies expected. Cloudy skies expected Thursday night. Chance for storms. Lows dip down to about 65. Low 80s Friday and Saturday. Chance for showers Friday. Chance of thunderstorms Saturday. Right now, 70. I'm staff meteorologist Derek Height.

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7: Country weather.
8: Slight chance for showers with fog early today. Otherwise, overcast skies. Ice level off around 82. Cloudy skies expected again tonight. Chance of rain showers. Lows level off around 66. Slight chance for showers tomorrow. Highs around 82. Cloudy skies expected. 83 Saturday with thunderstorms likely. 80 Sunday. Storms continue. Right now, it's 68 degrees. I'm staff meteorologist Derek Height. 99.

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4: Slight chance for showers with fog early today. Otherwise, overcast skies. Ice level off around 82. Cloudy skies expected again tonight. Chance of rain showers. Lows level off around 66. Slight chance for showers tomorrow. Highs around 82. Cloudy skies expected. 83 Saturday with thunderstorms likely. 80 Sunday. Storms continue. Currently, it's 70 degrees. I'm staff meteorologist Derek Height.

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2: I'm Brent Barnett with Ag News headlines on Brownfield. The USDA added more corn and soybean acres in its latest production estimates, which included the first survey-based yield forecast of the season. Sam Hudson is with Corn Belt Marketing.
3: 2.8 million acres between corn and beans alone combined. That's just a huge total, 183.5 million combined corn and beans. That's a record.
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2: The president of Farmers National Company says a major shift in farmland ownership is underway across rural America. Paul Shattig tells Brownfield more than 150 million acres are expected to change hands over the next 10 to 20 years.
11: Being driven by the age of operators, and when you look at how many farm operations have been absorbed into bigger operations and there's fewer farmers out there, people inheriting that land don't have a strong connection. We really feel like we're going to start to see that happen now.
2: The Food and Drug Administration is taking steps to increase transparency in the food safety system. Acting Commissioner Kyle Diamantis.
12: By proposing mandatory GRAS notifications, we are closing critical information gaps and giving FDA greater visibility into the substances in our food supply.
2: And U.S. ethanol production saw a week-to-week increase of 10,000 barrels per day. I'm Brent Barnett. Brownfield.
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1: If we could eliminate one very small annoyance from our lives, anything, what would it be? 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Also, Drew Scott, one of the Property Brothers. We'll talk to him. All coming up. 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
7: Good morning, I'm Jim Irizarry. Indiana leaders are pushing for stronger online safety measures for children. Attorney General Todd Rokita is suing two major online platforms, Roblox and Discord. Rokita's lawsuit follows the death of 17-year-old Haley Busby of Fishers, who authorities say was allegedly lured and groomed online by an older man. NIPSCO says Tuesday's storms caused the largest outage event in the company's history. Over 250,000 customers, mostly in northwest Indiana, are still without power as crews work through storm damage, extensive debris, and flooding to get the power back on. In South Bend, I&M has restored power and is now focusing its attention towards its customers in Muncie. Residents near Eddy Street Commons met Wednesday to call for immediate action from local businesses, city officials, and institutions after ongoing crime and noise concerns in the area, including a recent shooting. Suggestions raised at the meeting included closing bars and restaurants at midnight, enforcing loitering laws, increasing security, and implementing controlled parking. Alex Bregman hit three homers in a game for the first time and drove in a career-high seven runs as the Chicago Cubs routed the Washington Nationals 12-6. Luis Castillo struck out 10 in seven sparkling innings, helping the Chicago White Sox beat the Cincinnati Reds 5-0. Joe Adell homered as the Cleveland Guardians defeated the Detroit Tigers 6-4 on Wednesday night to snap a three-game skid. After a 90-minute rain delay, the Great Lakes Loons powered their way to an 11-3 win over the South Bend Cubs last night. The Cubs look to get back in the win column tonight when the two teams get back together at 7:05. Due to Colts football, you can hear tonight's South Bend Cubs game on 94.3 WIRX.
0: White Country Weather. Areas of fog and clouds this morning, and then we'll see rain showers return this afternoon and tonight with a high of 78. I'm Chief Meteorologist Carrie Pujol.
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1: Do you care when people tell you happy birthday on your birthday? Do you need that text?
2: Of course it feels good. I don't need it. And I'm not going to think any less of you if you happen to forget it. But it does feel good. Because I know that over the years, I need grace. I have forgotten.
1: So you don't hold it against people?
2: No.
1: I got one guy who does.
2: Okay.
1: He talks about it. It's like, I know it's like something I would do in a spreadsheet, but we'll do that. And then also we'll talk about me and my wife and how I keep things in calendars. And sometimes she would think that wasn't personal. But we'll get into that coming up next. Bobby Bones. 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
14: Bobby Bones.
1: Yeah. There's a guy who keeps track of people who reach out to him and tell him happy birthday with a spreadsheet. And I love this guy.
15: Oh my goodness.
1: He keeps track. Here he is explaining it to his friends at a restaurant.
16: So every year, whoever tells me happy birthday, I make sure. So we have it categorized by name, FaceTime, Instagram DM, Instagram story. And literally this year, I forget how many we had, but like everybody falls in line.
17: So if they're not on that list, then you don't tell them happy birthday. Yeah. But also, mind you,
1: pour into others what they pour into you.
18: Oh.
1: Is that weird?
2: Yes.
1: But also, and I remember my wife and I first... I won't say started dating, but we first were getting serious. Whenever we would do something, I would put it in the calendar. And to her, that meant it was very, I would even say clinical or even professional, because I put everything in my calendar. I'd be like, Bobby and Caitlin, 5 p.m. to 7:30. And she would think, well, you're putting me in your calendar.
2: The end time is a little weird. If you were to just put Bobby and Caitlin, with the fact that you're like,
1: no, but it would be like if we were going to do something that night. And then she just later learned that's how I accounted for my time. And like, that's how I prioritized to make sure that things that were valuable to me got done. And if we had decided we were going to do something that night, I put it in the calendar for 2.5 hours, 3 hours. And I think it did not feel personal to her for a while, but now we have been married for over 5 years. She gets it. If I put it into the calendar, it means something to me. So I feel like it means something to this guy. Don't hate on this guy. He's living his life. He's keeping track of stuff.
0: Bones.
1: And now, Bailey Zimmerman, Chevy Silverado.

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1: This town stepped up in a huge way to give an 11-year-old boy the birthday surprise of a lifetime. It is amazing. Amy has it next. And tell me something good. Bobby Bones.
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2: Good morning, I'm Jim Irizarry. A suspect is in custody after South Bend Fire Department personnel reported a piece of equipment was stolen. An off-duty firefighter later saw someone with the equipment and confronted them. That person ran off. Police searched and found the suspect, taking them into custody. It's up to the prosecutor's office to decide on charges. The city of St. Joseph is embarking on a nearly $10 million project to replace or adjust more than 18,000 water meters in the coming years, following action this week by commissioners. The installation of the new meters throughout the area served by the St. Joseph water system is expected to take about a year and will involve contacting every customer. With November's election being 80 days away, St. Joseph County election officials are recruiting poll workers. From greeting incoming voters to being the vote center manager, those who qualify for the job receive a detailed training process to make sure that elections are not compromised. Indiana ranks 7th out of 50 states in election integrity. Indiana leaders are pushing for stronger online safety measures for children. Attorney General Todd Rokita is suing two major online platforms, Roblox and Discord. Rokita's lawsuit follows the death of 17-year-old Haley Busby of Fishers, who authorities say was allegedly lured and groomed online by an older man. The NFL preseason shifts into high gear tonight with six games. Among them, the Detroit Lions take on the Cincinnati Bengals at 7 p.m. The Indianapolis Colts travel to Foxborough to play New England at 7:30. You can hear the Colts Radio Network's coverage of that game starting at 6:30 p.m. on Sports Radio WSBT. The Chicago Bears host Cleveland on Saturday at 1 p.m.
3: Why country
4: areas of fog and clouds this morning, and then we'll see rain showers return this afternoon and tonight with a high of 78. I'm Chief Meteorologist Carrie Pujol.
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0: Who on the show will admit in their lifetime they've shoplifted? That's going to be the question. And then also, just how many people are shoplifting these days, which is crazy. Can't believe it. That's coming up next.
1: Bobby Bones. It's the Bobby Bones.
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7: So,
0: you ever shoplift?
2: No.
0: Good for you.
2: I mean, not on purpose.
0: True.
2: If I have ever taken something.
0: Yeah, because you would use your bat, your purse as a.
2: Yeah, or in my car. But yeah. I will go back and figure it out. But if I've just done it without knowing, like.
0: I don't think I've ever shoplifted. Same. Like, I haven't shoplifted. I want to go around the room first. Eddie, have you ever shoplifted?
8: I have.
0: Oh.
8: Yeah.
2: What was the item?
8: It was a bracelet. Like a beaded bracelet at the beach. I met this guy named Dennis. You know, he lived in the condo that we were staying at. And he was like, dude, let's go steal some stuff. And I'm like, I've never done that before. And he's like, it's real easy. Just
0: how old?
8: 13? 14?
0: Got it.
8: Oh, man. And the thrill of stealing something was crazy because you're like, oh, my gosh, I'm stealing something. They don't know what's in my pocket, but I'm walking out with it. But that's the only time I've ever stolen it.
0: Made you feel good?
8: No, it's just a weird thrill.
0: Alive?
8: You know, it's a weird, like, they're kind of after me, but they're not because they don't know I'm stealing something. So it was a weird feeling. I'll never forget it.
0: Ever shoplifted lunchbox?
11: Yeah, I shoplifted on more than one occasion. I stole baseball cards easily, put them on the bottom of the shopping cart, walk out. Stole disposable cameras, you know what I mean? Because you get them in the two-pack. You go.
0: So how do you steal those?
11: And you just kind of, how do I describe this? Let's just say that.
0: No, let's just say this is for, you're not doing it right now.
11: Yeah, let's just say I would wrap them in my work vest and walk out.
8: Because you'd be carrying your work vest in your arm anyway.
11: Yeah. And then also, like, when I worked at a grocery store, I'd go get a pre-sliced lunch meat, roll, some chips, and go eat it on lunch break and then just never pay for it.
0: If you're working there, though, it feels like a different kind of theft than if you're just going shoplifting and leaving. The story was 30% of Americans say they've shoplifted.
2: Well, I did forget about this one time.
11: Here we go. Right. Way to be honest,
2: no,
11: finally.
2: I've told you all this. And maybe that's what stopped me from doing it when I got older. But when I was little, I wanted Reese's cups. And my mom didn't buy them for me. So I stuck them down my pants. And then we were walking in the parking lot. They fell out the bottom of my outfit. And my mom was so mad, she made me go back into the store and tell them that I took the Reese's cups. And I'd hand it over. So that probably scarred me. I was young.
8: Down the pants, though. Good move.
2: I was young.
0: If you knew you really wouldn't get caught, would you steal?
11: Yeah.
8: No.
11: What?
8: No,
11: if I wouldn't.
8: You mean today?
0: Yeah.
8: No.
2: What?
8: No.
11: What if you're not going to get caught?
2: He's not being consistent. I feel like there's been times where he said he would take stuff.
8: Amy, I was 13 years old.
2: No,
0: Dennis made him.
8: Dennis was the one. It was his idea.
2: Okay.
0: If you were told you're not going to get caught and there's a car down there, you don't know whose it is. It's somebody's, but you really like it, but you're not going to get caught.
8: Mm.
0: Would you go take the car?
8: No, man. I'm 47 years old. Like, that car belongs to someone. I'm not doing that.
2: Oh, shoot. I just thought
8: of
2: another.
8: Oh, no. Amy, you stole a car.
11: Here we go.
0: Amy's like, I robbed a bank.
8: Grand Theft Auto over here.
2: I'm not going to say, though. I don't want
8: to
2: say.
8: No, you have to now.
2: No, this is like, I don't know if it's trauma and I blocked it out or something.
8: What did you do?
2: It's not good.
0: She killed someone.
2: It's not good, but it just popped into my head.
0: Oh, no.
8: Hit and run? What was it?
2: No.
0: You don't have to share.
2: Maybe I'll share it one day. Or maybe we can.

0: good.
1: I have never heard a story like the one I'm about to tell you. It involves a band breaking down on the side of the road. And then what happens next? I've never heard a story. We've never done a story like this before. That's next. And tell me something good. Bobby Bones.
2: I've been around country music for a long time now. And here's what I know. 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
5: Good morning, I'm Jim Irizarry. Indiana leaders are pushing for stronger online safety measures for children. Attorney General Todd Rokita is suing two major online platforms, Roblox and Discord. Rokita's lawsuit follows the death of 17-year-old Haley Busby of Fishers, who authorities say was allegedly lured and groomed online by an older man. NIPSCO says Tuesday's storms caused the largest outage event in the company's history. Over 250,000 customers, mostly in northwest Indiana, are still without power as crews work through storm damage, extensive debris, and flooding to get the power back on. In South Bend, I&M has restored power and is now focusing its attention towards its customers in Muncie. Residents near Eddy Street Commons met Wednesday to call for immediate action from local businesses, city officials, and institutions after ongoing crime and noise concerns in the area, including a recent shooting. Suggestions raised at the meeting included closing bars and restaurants at midnight, enforcing loitering laws, increasing security, and implementing controlled parking. Alex Bregman hit three homers in a game for the first time and drove in a career-high seven runs as the Chicago Cubs routed the Washington Nationals 12-6. Luis Castillo struck out 10 in seven sparkling innings, helping the Chicago White Sox beat the Cincinnati Reds 5-0. Joe Adell homered as the Cleveland Guardians defeated the Detroit Tigers 6-4 on Wednesday night to snap a three-game skid. After a 90-minute rain delay, the Great Lakes Loons powered their way to an 11-3 win over the South Bend Cubs last night. The Cubs look to get back in the win column tonight when the two teams get back together at 7:05. Due to Colts football, you can hear tonight's South Bend Cubs game on 94.3 WIRX.
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7: Areas of fog and clouds this morning, and then we'll see rain showers return this afternoon and tonight with a high of 78. I'm Chief Meteorologist Carrie Pujol.
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0: 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Bobby Boone,
1: too. All right, voicemails.
2: Lunchbox thinks he's being super masculine by, like, refusing his kids from doing arts and crafts, but it actually reveals how deeply fragile his masculinity is. And so, Lunchbox, I think that you really need to look into how fragile you are and why you're so insecure about your masculinity. Okay, thanks. Love y'all. Bye.
1: He did not want his kids, his boys, making bracelets or necklaces.
3: Yeah, I don't mind arts and crafts. Like, if they want to color or paint or whatever, that's fine. Like, they can get a coloring book out, draw a picture, that's fine. It's when we get to the bracelets and the necklaces, it just feels like that isn't something they should be doing.
1: Is what? Travis Kelce met Taylor Swift by making a bracelet.
4: Yep.
5: That's right, and that worked.
3: Yeah. Still not sure I buy that story. Still not sure I buy that story at all.
1: All right, next.
3: Yeah.
6: Since the Broncos were in the last year, you picked Carolina over them. I still go with the Broncos this year. As long as Bo Nix don't celebrate too early and break his ankle and stays healthy, we got a real shot this year. So just an idea, just a thought, Mark.
1: Hey, I love Denver. I hope the Broncos do really well. Abby's a Bronco fan. I got to stay with the team I've been loving my whole life ever since last year, the Carolina Panthers, when it comes to the NFL. Because I'm a lifelong Carolina Panther fan since last year, and I'm going to stick with them. I'm not the kind of guy who just jumps off a team. Trust me. Look at all my other teams. I don't just jump off a team. I'm loyal. So my whole life, I've been rooting for the Carolina Panthers ever since last year. But I appreciate that, but I'm sticking with them. You guys leave us a voicemail anytime. 877-77-BOBBY. Thank you.
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1: We got bad roommate stories. I think pretty much all of us have had at some point in our life a really bad roommate. 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
8: Bobby Bones!
1: Back to school season is here. 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
13: Good morning, I'm Jim Irizarry. A suspect is in custody after South Bend Fire Department personnel reported a piece of equipment was stolen. An off-duty firefighter later saw someone with the equipment and confronted them. That person ran off. Police searched and found the suspect, taking them into custody. It's up to the prosecutor's office to decide on charges. The city of St. Joseph is embarking on a nearly $10 million project to replace or adjust more than 18,000 water meters in the coming years, following action this week by commissioners. The installation of the new meters throughout the area served by the St. Joseph water system is expected to take about a year and will involve contacting every customer. With November's election being 80 days away, St. Joseph County election officials are recruiting poll workers. From greeting incoming voters to being the vote center manager, those who qualify for the job receive a detailed training process to make sure that elections are not compromised. Indiana ranks 7th out of 50 states in election integrity. Indiana leaders are pushing for stronger online safety measures for children. Attorney General Todd Rokita is suing two major online platforms, Roblox and Discord. Rokita's lawsuit follows the death of 17-year-old Haley Busby of Fishers, who authorities say was allegedly lured and groomed online by an older man. The NFL preseason shifts into high gear tonight with 6 games. Among them, the Detroit Lions take on the Cincinnati Bengals at 7 p.m. The Indianapolis Colts travel to Foxborough to play New England at 7:30. You can hear the Colts Radio Network's coverage of that game starting at 6:30 p.m. on Sports Radio WSBT. The Chicago Bears host Cleveland on Saturday at 1 p.m.
8: Why country
14: areas of fog and clouds this morning, and then we'll see rain showers return this afternoon and tonight with a high of 78. I'm Chief Meteorologist Carrie Pujol.
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1: Worry because this guy documented everything that was happening with his roommate. He put security cameras up, but they padlocked doors. Roommate padlocked doors. Used the bathroom in jars.
19: Oh my gosh.
20: Well, not that bad. I'd rather you take from me.
1: Then use the bathroom in a jar.
20: Yeah, what are you doing? That just seems odd.
1: I guess maybe you don't want to get up and you just say so you just pee in a jar in your bedroom.
20: Oh, that's like, didn't Zach Brown?
1: But he owned the bus.
20: And that's because he didn't want to get up and stub his toe.
19: He would pee in jars too?
20: Yeah. Mm-hmm.
1: Yeah. So, worst roommate you ever had?
20: Depends. There's ones that stole, and then there's ones that were just really annoying, like they labeled all their food with Post-it notes.
1: Which one's worse?
20: Probably the one that stole, because there was just like a lot of lying and things to figure out.
1: What did they steal?
20: Well, there's a couple of different ones. One stole a credit card. I really liked her, though.
1: Yours?
20: Like a lot. Yes, I've told you this story multiple times. She was living off of it. A gas card, an Exxon card that my dad had given me. And it was for emergencies. I wasn't even using it. That's why we didn't know. And then one day, because it wasn't being used, and then it had like $2,000 on it, my dad called me and said, "What in the world are you getting at Exxon?" And I was like, "Dad, I haven't even used that. In fact, I just laid it on the kitchen counter because I don't need it in my wallet." So then I go check the kitchen counter where I'd thrown it like in a bowl and it was gone.
1: How do you address the situation with her?
20: I had to confront her when she got back and I haven't seen her since.
1: So did she leave immediately?
20: Yeah, she was going to a concert that night with her boyfriend. And I was like, it's so fine. We're going to figure this out. Like, we'll, you know, she tried to deny it at first, but there was no denying it. My dad had already called the gas station.
1: All her clothes said Exxon. Her shirt said Exxon.
20: Well,
1: her
20: that's
1: hat.
20: The thing. So she was living off of it for food and stuff. And she would I don't know if we were texting or calling back then, but she would hit me up somehow and be like, hey, do you want a Diet Coke? Sure. But all of her food, all of her gas, which from where she was, we were in Austin, like where she lived, like where her parents lived, it was like all the gas stations there and they lived a few hours away. My dad already done all the research. He's like, this is exactly what happened. If it wasn't you, I figured out. And I'm like, I couldn't believe it. I'm like, she wouldn't, I couldn't believe it.
1: Did you ever get the money back?
20: I believe her parents paid my dad back.
1: How embarrassing.
20: Okay. And her parents even came and picked up all of her things. When I tell you, I have not seen her since. She never returned home. She went to a concert that night with her boyfriend, and I thought, we're still going to be friends. Like, this is just an unfortunate thing. You were desperate. I don't know what caused, like, I really liked her. And me confronting her took everything in me because I did not want to do it, but I knew I had to. And then she left, never came back. And then my other roommate that lived with us at the time, we were switching to a 2-bedroom. And so then I had to call her parents. I'm like, all of her things are here. So they drove down and got them all. And I think she ended up getting the help that she needed. Like it and later she did send me years later, she sent me a letter apologizing, but there was no return address. So I had no way to reach out to her and tell her, oh, you know, I wanted to.
1: Well, this is Ramona.
20: I wanted to forgive you the next day, you know?
1: Look in the camera.
19: Yeah, Amy, that camera right there.
20: No, I don't want this to be on camera.
19: The whole thing's on camera.
20: I told this before.
1: You know, we're on air. We're talking.
19: Yeah, the whole thing's on.
1: People can hear us. It's not us just alone here.
20: I know. This is one of those things. So that's probably not my worst one, but that's something she stole. But we had a roommate, like, that would steal textbooks and stuff.
1: From you?
20: Yes,
1: and then resell.
20: Other roommates too, which that was the annoying part, is textbooks were everything when we were in college, you know? Like, to buy them was expensive, and you couldn't wait to sell them back to get a little bit of money. Not even what you spent on them, obviously, but it was just a big deal, and it was frustrating. And we had, my other roommates and I, we had to, like, piece together all of her lies. Like, she would lie about where we went to school.
19: This is all at Texas A&M?
20: It was weird.
1: Interesting. Man, the culture there.
20: No. This is when I don't want to give away too many details.
1: Okay, now let's play Cody Johnson. Here is Till You Can't.

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1: And we got more bad roommate stories. Amy's probably the winner. But I have one that was weird. Lunchbox has one that ends up in handcuffs. We'll go around the room. More bad roommate stories next.
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1: We are 99.9 Y Country. When I moved to Austin, I moved to Austin sight unseen. Never been to the city. I had a friend who knew someone down there. I was like, hey, they could use a roommate. So I moved. I didn't know anybody. Great. Moved in with this person. And my hours were really weird because I worked at night and I wanted to get up to 4 or 5 in the morning. And we didn't really have a relationship. We didn't really know each other. But we would buy our own groceries. And I understood. Everything was separate. I was told that. When I moved in, it was fine. I love the boundaries are great. If they're set and I know them. And one day I accidentally ate from this person's bread and not mine. The two breads were the exact types of bread. I guess, I don't even know for sure, that I ate two pieces of bread from the wrong bag of the same bread. And I woke up with a note on my door that I owed 86 cents.
0: For the bread?
1: For the two pieces of bread. Wow. They literally could have taken two out of the other one and just put it in theirs if it meant so much. Mm-hmm. But that was the worst roommate experience because that kept us from ever having a relationship. I did have a roommate that I was great friends with, best friends all through high school. I told you guys this. We moved together in the dorm and I just went back to the dorm one day and he was gone. He completely moved out. All of his stuff. I was too hard to live with. My schedule was so regimented. I had to be at work all day. I'd study, I have to go to sleep. So it was hard to have a college experience with me going, we have to be quiet. I have to get some sleep right now.
0: Yeah, he was trying to live a little.
1: And so I just came home and half of the entire room was completely naked. Like moved, mine had stuff on the walls, clothes hanging in the closet. And his half of the room looked like it had never been touched.
0: Were you a little relieved though? Like you have your own dorm room now?
1: I was later. My feelings were very hurt because it was my best friend from high school growing up. And we moved into the dorms together. We later patched up and we talk now semi-frequently. Like we're friends again, but that one hurt. That one hurt bad. So those are my worst two-ish roommates. I didn't have a lot of roommates though. You have a bad roommate story?
0: I didn't have any roommates at all until I got my four kids. And they're the worst roommates ever. They don't pay
17: you
0: for
17: never
0: anything.
17: Had roommates in college?
0: No. I had my own place.
17: Wow.
0: I never lived in dorms because the first like couple years in college, I lived in my parents' house going to the local college. Then I transferred over to the main college.
17: But even an apartment.
0: Yeah, that was awesome. I had my own apartment.
1: Oh. How'd you pay for that?
0: My dad paid for it.
1: Oh, wow. Must be nice. Yeah. You ever have a bad roommate lunchbox?
18: Oh, yeah. I had bad roommates. I moved into the dorm with David. And, yeah, he was terrible. I said I wanted a non-smoker. He smoked his cigarettes and his weed in the dorm room, and he had all posters that you could not even see him until you turned the black light on, and then it was just like all these weird mushrooms and stuff, and it was so awful. And so if I was home, he would leave the dorm room. If he was in the dorm room, I would leave. It was so awful. And then we got raided by the police because he was smoking weed in the dorm room, and it was wafting, whatever you call it, out in the hallway. So I got put in handcuffs while they searched our room. It was awesome.
1: Was there anything on your side of the room? Anything that you would get in trouble for?
18: Oh, no. No, and no, nothing on my side of the room that would get me in trouble. And so it ended up, afterwards, he's like, oh, don't worry about it, man. I'll help you clean up. And I was like, clean up, dude. You need to move out. Like, we are not good roommates.
1: So he didn't go to jail?
18: No, because I knew they were coming. I got a heads up, and me being the nice person that I am, I went through all his stuff and was like finding stuff and I threw it in the dumpster and like he had a bunch of empty beer bottles under his bed. I don't know why he would keep the empty beer bottles. Like after you drink them, just throw them away.
1: That's college. You keep a bunch of dumb stuff.
18: And so I wrapped it up in my comforter and took it out to the dumpster like I was doing laundry, tossed it. There was a locked briefcase under his bed and I was like, oh, there has to be stuff in there. Put my dirty clothes on that in there. Boom. Threw it away.
17: You threw away the locked briefcase?
1: Because you thought drugs were in there?
18: I mean, why else would it be locked?
17: Okay.
1: I don't know.
0: Could have been school stuff in there.
18: I mean, he was such... I mean, dude, it was so annoying. He was like, oh, dude, some girl called last night. I don't remember her name, but it started with a consonant, not a vowel.
1: Talking about somebody for you?
18: Yeah, and I'm like, cool, man. He's like, but I don't know who it was.
1: You're like, girls don't call me.
18: No, I wasn't like that. And then so I had the rest of the first semester, I had my own room in the dorm, and then come back from Christmas vacation, and I got a 21-year-old dude living in my dorm, and he thought he was my dad. Like, he'd go out partying, come back at 2 a.m., and he would have a talk with me the next day saying,
1: mentor. Hey. You had a mentor.
18: No, no. Hey, man, if you're going to stay out that late, wherever you are, just spend the night where you're at. What? What are you talking about? He's like, and we're going to unplug the phone at night, and no one can knock on the door past 10 p.m.
1: Oh, no, that was me. That was me. That's when my roommate moved out. Like,
18: oh, no. That's me. It was awful. This is
1: the Bobby Bones Show. Let's play Josh Ross. The song is called Hate How You Look.

0: me something good.
1: This town stepped up in a huge way to give an 11-year-old boy the birthday surprise of a lifetime. It is amazing. Amy has it next. And tell me something good. Hey, the Bobby Bones Show. 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
2: 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I'm taking over at 11 a.m. right after the Bobby Bones Show. 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
4: Good morning. I'm Jim Irizarry. Tuesday, severe weather has delayed the start of school for multiple area schools. The first day of LaPorte Community Schools was to be tomorrow, but the damage from severe storms has pushed that start back until August 17th. Michigan City Schools was scheduled to begin yesterday. Damage from the Tuesday storms has delayed that start. They'll also be closed today. Westville Schools were set to begin on Wednesday as well, but will now start on Monday. One lucky ticket sold in Illinois is the big winner of Wednesday night's billion-dollar Powerball jackpot. It was bought at a gas station in Quincy on the far western edge of the state. Ticket sales pushed that jackpot to $1.4 billion, the eighth largest in Powerball history. The winner can take the lump sum payment of $450.5 million. The Powerball now goes back to $20 million for Saturday's drawing. A national group that seeks to help parents understand school choice says Michigan ranks below average in providing parents with options. The National School Choice Awareness Foundation says Michigan does not offer state financial aid to families who choose private schools, something that has become more common in other states. The best states for school choice include Arizona and Florida, with Indiana also high on the list. The mayor of Hammond says the Chicago Bears have informed him the team plans to make an announcement today, though he did not say what the announcement would cover. Mayor Tom McDermott confirmed the news yesterday following a news conference unrelated to the Bears' potential move to Hammond. The Bears have not yet publicly said any announcement is coming. The news comes as the Bears aim to make a decision on where to build their new stadium, with Hammond being considered as a main location for the project.
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6: Areas of fog and clouds this morning, and then we'll see rain showers return this afternoon and tonight with a high of 78. I'm Chief Meteorologist Carrie Pujol.
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0: All right, talking with Drew Scott, one of the Property Brothers, and the Canadian version of Shark Tank. It happened before Shark Tank. Shark Tank's based on this show called Dragon's Den, and he was one of the originals. And he was talking about that show and using his own money. Bobby Bones. This is the Bobby Bones Show. You're on the Canadian version of Shark Tank?
1: Yeah, so the original version is the Canadian version, and the UK version, it's Dragon's Den. And so I'm one of the dragons, and it's been great. I love it. I mean, for me, just like in regular life, I get pitched, especially when it comes to home real estate design products or services, I get pitched on the daily by different businesses. But what I like with Dragon's Den is that it takes it beyond that, because there are other areas of my life, like the sporting side we've talked about, or technology, I love it, and I want to get more involved on that side of investment. So it's sort of like a curation of these amazing entrepreneurs that are pitching us, and this is my second season doing it, and I love it.
0: Do you have to use your own money?
1: Yeah, it's all your own money, and you have to do your own due diligence and everything, and it's just like again, I have, like, the way our corporate offices are in Nashville, our production companies out of Toronto, but we've built up a team that deals with the investment side of what we do as well, and this is just one extra component with that. I love it. I mean, honestly, Dragon's Den, and the dragons too, like if you look at like Arlene Dickinson and some of them that have been there forever, they're so savvy and they've done this for so long, but it's really fun to be able to see what I've learned over the years from business, you know, from the production company to the real estate company and whatnot, and then to kind of blend with these other greats that have been doing this for so long. It's fascinating.
0: Dragon's Den's kind of a more baller name than Shark Tank.
1: So I think, if I recall, it's that whoever has Shark Tank, I can't remember, is it ABC or who has that? Yeah. They didn't want to pay the license or whatever for Dragon's Den, so they just created their own version, Shark Tank, to come after it. So some of the sharks have been dragons as well in the past, but I love it. I mean, both shows are amazing. I can watch it over and over again, and just those terrible pitches. When everybody comes in pitching, oh, my company's worth $10 million. What are your sales? Well, we haven't had any sales yet, but it's worth $10 million. I'm like, why? And they're like, I've watched every episode of the show. That I'm like, well, then why are you coming and pitching a stupid pitch like that? Come on. Bobby
0: Bones, come on. All right, to hear the full interview, it's about an hour long. You can go and search for the podcast. You can go search for BobbyCast wherever you get your podcasts, or you can watch it on Netflix. It's up on Netflix as well. Just search for the BobbyCast. And thanks to Drew Scott from the Property Brothers for stopping by.
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6: 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I'm taking over at 11 a.m. right after the Bobby Bones Show. 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
8: Good morning. I'm Jim Irizarry.
7: Indiana leaders are pushing for stronger online safety measures for children. Attorney General Todd Rokita is suing two major online platforms, Roblox and Discord. Rokita's lawsuit follows the death of 17-year-old Haley Busby of Fishers, who authorities say was allegedly lured and groomed online by an older man. NIPSCO says Tuesday's storms caused the largest outage event in the company's history. Over 250,000 customers, mostly in northwest Indiana, are still without power as crews work through storm damage, extensive debris, and flooding to get the power back on. In South Bend, I&M has restored power and is now focusing its attention towards its customers in Muncie. Residents near Eddy Street Commons met Wednesday to call for immediate action from local businesses, city officials, and institutions after ongoing crime and noise concerns in the area, including a recent shooting. Suggestions raised at the meeting included closing bars and restaurants at midnight, enforcing loitering laws, increasing security, and implementing controlled parking. Alex Bregman hit three homers in a game for the first time and drove in a career-high seven runs as the Chicago Cubs routed the Washington Nationals 12-6. Luis Castillo struck out 10 in seven sparkling innings, helping the Chicago White Sox beat the Cincinnati Reds 5-0. Joe Adell homered as the Cleveland Guardians defeated the Detroit Tigers 6-4 on Wednesday night to snap a three-game skid. After a 90-minute rain delay, the Great Lakes Loons powered their way to an 11-3 win over the South Bend Cubs last night. The Cubs look to get back in the win column tonight when the two teams get back together at 7:05. Due to Colts football, you can hear tonight's South Bend Cubs game on 94.3 WIRX. White Country
8: Weather. Areas of fog and clouds this morning, and then we'll see rain showers return this afternoon and tonight with a high of 78. I'm Chief Meteorologist Carrie Pujol.
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1: Yeah.
0: We have a family fighting in country music within themselves. The band Perry, they're all fighting with each other. And Neil, who used to be in the band, because it was two brothers and a sister, Neil says, I was kicked out of the band and fired, and I'm not getting any money. And now all heck's broken loose.
6: Mm-hmm.
0: So the band Perry, here's If I Die Young.
16: If I die young, bury me inside.
0: So a massive band. Says he was terminated, he was removed, lost financial interest and access to the band's resources after his termination in June. He has a solo project. He announced it the same way that that woman was killed, by doing one of those Netflix documentary memes.
17: He sat down. He's like, here's preparing for my Netflix documentary.
0: But how I was kicked out of the family band.
18: Mm-hmm. I bet people thought that was a joke.
0: Yeah. I thought it was a joke at first.
17: I did too. And then I started, more stuff started popping up on my feed. And I was like, oh, he's not joking. And I think he even went more specific in the meme too. Like, even said how I was kicked out and replaced with my sister's husband.
0: Yeah. And then he used a clip from me.
17: He did? Yeah, he's a clip from the podcast on Netflix.
18: Oh, because you interviewed
0: Kimberly
18: and her husband.
0: Yeah, the Vampire. You mean the Vampire?
18: The Vampire.
0: Yeah. Yeah. Here's a clip. And this is the clip from his Instagram post. It does start with me. So hit that.
19: I think you pulled off the greatest coup ever. You were in the Vampire with the two brothers. It's kind of hard to be the Vampire without your brothers. So you come back, you, your brother, and your husband. And then you drop your brother. So was that, if it was on purpose?
20: I wish I could claim that, because maybe it would assure job security forever and ever. But no, it just happened the way that it happened. It did not feel authentic to me to play Vampire songs live under the solo artist banner. And also, I just missed the hell out of playing with family on stage, whoever that family ended up becoming. But no, not strategic.
0: I was right. It was the greatest coup ever.
18: Wow.
17: Interesting.
18: So, do you know what happened to the original brother?
0: Well, you mean that is one of them. There are two.
18: Yeah, the other one.
17: They're both original.
18: The first one that left.
0: Great point. What she told me was one of them is doing some music. I think that's this one. And the other one, I think, was like a stylist or something, right?
21: Well, Reed came back initially when they first...
0: Yeah, he was part of it. That's why I said it was the greatest coup ever. They brought a brother back and then shipped him off to the side. And I was kind of kidding, but I wasn't. I was like, oh, you tricked, you got us. Good job.
17: So is this just one of those things where it's he has his truth and she has her truth?
0: I'm sure it's somewhere. I won't even say in the middle, but I'm sure, yeah. Is this another clip from the Bobbycast? Mm-hmm. Man, he's just quoting me like crazy. She said one of the, let me just play the clip.
20: Like, where are your brothers? Where are they?
21: Where are your brothers?
20: They live in California. Both of them married. Reed lives in Joshua Tree with the scorpions and the snakes. He and his wife are raising 5 wild Mustangs. That's a big question.
0: I don't know. Sounds like he's on the internet saying, I want to be back in the band barrier. Want some money. He has a new project called Wolves of June. And I'm going to tell you how I don't hunt. I don't hunt as somebody who interviews people. Because if I were a hunter, Mike and I would hit him up yesterday afternoon. I said, come on, let's talk. We want first dibs. We're not that. But if Neil Perry wants to come on,
18: you're wide open.
0: I'll have him. I mean, if he doesn't do a bunch of other stuff first, I'm not going to be ninth in line. But if he's like, hey, I'll let someone talk. When Florida Georgia Line was at each other's throats, I let one on and the other one called me crying. So I was going to let him on. And then just because I felt like that was fair.
17: So do you think he's stirring this up? Obviously, he has an album to promote.
0: Maybe.
17: Why not make it seem as dramatic as possible to get more attention?
18: That's true.
0: If it were, as they say, 4D chess, she's in on it too. And it's, hey, just say you want to be back in the band. Your project Wolves of June will be announced. And nobody loses because we're really not fighting, but people love a feud on the internet where no one's getting hurt.
18: Mm-hmm. But why bring your clips back up?
0: Because I nailed it.
17: Yeah, because Bobby literally said,
0: I nailed the greatest coup.
18: I know, but I would only bring those clips up if I was really upset.
17: Well, no, not but it's marketing. Planned. Like,
0: yeah.
18: Oh.
17: Of course.
0: It really inspires me to create a fake feud with someone. I'm not sure if this is real or not. And also, who cares? I hope for the personal part of it, if they're really fighting within the family, I don't like that for them because I like Kimberly a lot. I don't know, Neil. I like Kimberly a lot because Kimberly will cut you, and I respect that. Like, she goes into a room and she owns the room. She's one of the rare ones that she's the boss. And, like, I like her. And I hope there's no family real fighting because I don't want that to happen. But nobody's getting hurt here, and if they can figure it out and he can have a successful Wolves of June, let it rock. It's a good story. I just like that I was used.
18: That's pretty cool.
0: Yeah. Weeks later, I was terminated the day after my birthday.
22: Oh, that hurts.
18: the birthday, man.
17: And to use the word terminated.
0: Feels like murder, doesn't it?
18: Uh-huh.
0: Yeah. Weeks later, my job was murdered. I never expected that my decision not to participate under those circumstances would also mean losing my financial interest and access to the band's platforms. Ooh, maybe we just didn't read the contract fully, Neil.
17: Yeah, see that part. So is there anything like a money they made together that gets made off of things they did in the past he no longer gets?
0: Well, I don't know because I haven't seen the defined print. However, maybe it says if you decide to leave the band, you leave the financial interest of the band. And
17: sounds like he didn't decide. Sounds like he was terminated.
0: Sounds like we have no idea. Then I watched a story emerge that didn't resemble the one I lived. The anger became music. The grief defined songs. The loss became freedom. And then Wolves of June.
17: So what genre is Wolves of June?
0: No idea. Didn't even listen. Don't know if it exists yet. Does it exist?
2: Yeah.
0: Is it good?
2: Pretty good.
0: Really? What kind of, what's the vibe?
2: It's like kind of soulful rock.
0: Oh, I love soulful rock.
18: Yes, that's good.
0: Ray, we have any Wolves of June in the system?
3: I'll look.
0: Yeah, I'm going to look. I'm just going to type
17: it. Did it come out in June?
0: Dude, I don't know.
18: All the Wolves of June.
0: My algorithm feeds me to me. So I saw me in a clip yesterday and then that's how I found out about the Ban Perry fighting. Wolves of June. Oh, okay. We got it. That's him. The song is called TNT. Right now it has less than 1,000 streams, but we're going to fix that.
18: TNT like dynamite or the TV network?
0: I don't know because I haven't hit play yet.
17: Okay, guys, we're learning something about wolves here because they are most active during the month of June.
18: Interesting.
17: And it often symbolizes themes of freedom, nature, and the wild.
0: This is from my phone, so...
18: So it's background music.
0: Well. Oh.
18: Hey, I like
0: dang.
18: That.
0: That's cool.
17: That hits.
0: Yeah.
18: Okay.
0: Okay, okay. I need to, let me hear the hook. Let me hear it come in.
18: She's got a good voice.
0: I might be turning into a Wolves of June fan. Come on. Here comes the hook right here. I'm imagining.
18: Take a little break.
0: Yeah, here we go. Yeah. And go. I'm already singing.
18: Free chorus.
0: Yeah. I'm a Wolves of June fan.
18: Dude, that sounds so good.
0: Consider me in. I'm a wolf. I'm a wolf right now.
17: Mm-hmm.
0: And I can love them both. Ban Perry, I'm a Perrier and a Junior. If that's straight marketing, kudos to them. If they're fighting, let's figure it out. But I'll have you on, Neil, if you want to come on. But it's got to be quick. I got things to do. Calendar's full.
18: We're already in August.
17: There's so many people where I just want to know, like, really what's going on. Like them.
0: Oh, yeah. What would you know?
17: Well, I saw a clip of Alex Cooper talking about Dave.
0: She answered that question so wrong.
17: But she answered it like. Yeah, like you're talking about from CNBC?
0: Yeah, like she wasn't telling the. So, I'm sorry to hijack. You go.
17: No, you maybe understand it better than I do, but...
0: Dave Portnoy wrote a book. In the book... Hilarious.
17: And that was her jumpstart to...
0: Yeah, he called her daddy, was on Barstool.
17: Mm-hmm.
0: And in his book, he alleges that to get out of their deal, they were going to accuse him of sexual harassment.
18: Oh, man.
0: To get out of the deal because they wanted out of the deal. So he writes all this. And she hasn't addressed it. And she goes on CNBC and the interviewer goes, hey, so... You haven't really addressed this anywhere, so I'm going to ask the question. And she goes, well, I've been pregnant for a long time.
17: She was like, I'm just in my mom era.
0: Yeah, yeah she said, he mm-hmm. said, is that true? And she goes, I've just been pregnant. And she goes, well, you know, Dave's got his story. And, you know, if you know Dave, he's quite the personality. And from my recollect, and I, to me, what I heard was, yeah, that was true.
18: Yeah.
17: Wow. Oh, see, that's so interesting. That's how you saw that.
0: Ask me that question.
17: Okay, well, just through my filter, and then I'll ask you, my filter was, oh, wow. She doesn't want to flat out call him a liar. So she's just saying he's got his ways and he's, you know, zany, crazy, Dave. And then I'm over here and that is not how I remember it happening at all. And so I thought that was her gentle way of saying he's lying. That's not what happened. And I'm not going to tell you what happened, but that's not it.
0: That's interesting.
17: That was literally how
0: and,
17: I
0: and
17: took
0: it. And it could be true. That could
17: and
0: be true.
17: And you took it as.
0: Ask me the question. You can ask it however you want, but ask me the question. Did you threaten him with sexual harassment?
17: Okay. To get out of your contract, was it going to be that Dave had, there was some sort of sexual harassment in the company?
0: No. No, we never were going to do that. I don't know where that story came from. No, the answer is no. That's how it's a no.
18: then you're saying
19: it's
18: no.
19: It's not first deflect. I've been pregnant. I'm not answering it. And then after that, well, you know how he does. No, the answer is no.
18: Did she ever say the answer is no?
19: She goes, we have.
17: No. She said that. No, she said.
19: I can spot a snake oil salesman on an interview a mile away.
17: Okay, that's interesting.
19: Take one to know one, though.
17: Take one to know one. I was like, oh, wow, she's saying he has this, you know, zany fan, you know, personality that comes up with these wacko ideas and that he wrote it in a book, but that's not how she remembers it. But she was trying to be polite towards him. Like,
19: that's not her brand is not polite.
17: I know.
19: It's not mean, but it's not polite. Like, she just... So, we interpreted it differently.
17: Yeah.
19: To me, though, it screams, yeah, that was pretty true. I found a PR way to dance around that.
17: So has the stuff with her and Alex Earl just died? Like, what happened with... Okay, I don't know if I missed an update on that, but that's now circling back in my mind, and I guess I don't care too much about it, but it was such a hot topic for a minute, and then it just...
19: So hot, girlfriend. It's
17: and
19: so
17: then
19: hot.
17: Just, poof, gone. I don't know the resolution.
19: Yeah. Okay.
17: Okay.
19: Well, thanks for coming to the tea hour here. That's it. Let's take some calls if you guys want to hop in. 877-77-BOBBY. Get in. We're ready for you. We got lots of phone lines. Back in a second.
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0: Hey, what's up? It's Kristen. I'm taking over at 11 a.m. right after the Bobby Bones Show. I've got music news, your favorite country tracks, and more to get you through the day. 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
5: Good morning. I'm Jim Irizarry. A suspect is in custody after South Bend Fire Department personnel reported a piece of equipment was stolen. An off-duty firefighter later saw someone with the equipment and confronted them. That person ran off. Police searched and found the suspect, taking them into custody. It's up to the prosecutor's office to decide on charges. The city of St. Joseph is embarking on a nearly $10 million project to replace or adjust more than 18,000 water meters in the coming years, following action this week by commissioners. The installation of the new meters throughout the area served by the St. Joseph water system is expected to take about a year and will involve contacting every customer. With November's election being 80 days away, St. Joseph County election officials are recruiting poll workers. From greeting incoming voters to being the vote center manager, those who qualify for the job receive a detailed training process to make sure that elections are not compromised. Indiana ranks 7th out of 50 states in election integrity. Indiana leaders are pushing for stronger online safety measures for children. Attorney General Todd Rokita is suing two major online platforms, Roblox and Discord. Rokita's lawsuit follows the death of 17-year-old Haley Busby of Fishers, who authorities say was allegedly lured and groomed online by an older man. The NFL preseason shifts into high gear tonight with 6 games. Among them, the Detroit Lions take on the Cincinnati Bengals at 7 p.m. The Indianapolis Colts travel to Foxborough to play New England at 7:30. You can hear the Colts Radio Network's coverage of that game starting at 6:30 p.m. on Sports Radio WSBT. The Chicago Bears host Cleveland on Saturday at 1 p.m.
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0: Areas of fog and clouds this morning, and then we'll see rain showers return this afternoon and tonight with a high of 78. I'm Chief Meteorologist Carrie Pujol.
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0: Sam Hunt on 99.9 Y Country. Hello there, this is Kristen. Thanks for joining me today. I've got a great playlist for you to get you through this workday. Low Cash, Zach Top, and Megan Maroney are coming up next. So don't go anywhere. It's everything country, 99.9 Y Country.
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24: Why Country Weather!
25: Slight chance of rain showers this afternoon, otherwise overcast. High temperatures reach up to 82. Cloudy skies expected again tonight. Chance for showers, lowest dip down to about 66. Slight chance of rain showers tomorrow. Daytime highs approaching 82. Overcast skies. Storms likely Saturday and Sunday, 83. Saturday, 80. Sunday, currently 73. I'm Staff Meteorologist Derek Height.

0: Dustin Lynch, Easy to Love on 99.9 White Country. Well, Garth Brooks is coming back to Chicago for two huge nights at Allstate Arena, just announced on Monday this week. That's going to be happening on Friday, September 11th and Saturday, September 12th. Tickets go on sale tomorrow, but if you're feeling lucky, instead of buying them, we are giving away tickets. You could win them for free next week. Tune in on Monday next week, and we'll tell you how you can get entered in for your chance to go see Garth Brooks live on us for either date. All right, we've got more music on the way. Don't go anywhere. Rascal Flatts, Ella Langley with Morgan Wallen and Thomas Rhett up next. 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

0: Swift, I knew it, I knew you on 99.9 Y Country. All right, Boots on the Bend taking over the St. Joseph County Fairgrounds August 14th and 15th with an incredible lineup. This is the new country music festival featuring Eric Church, Hardy, Brandon Lake, Asha McBride, Chase Rice, and more. 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It finally ends. 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Florida Georgia Line, Cole Swindell, and Warren Zeters up next. I'm Kristen on 999ycountry.
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15: Why Country Weather.
16: Slight chance of rain showers this afternoon. Otherwise, overcast. High temperatures reach up to 82. Cloudy skies expected again tonight. Chance for showers. Lowest dip down to about 66. Slight chance of rain showers tomorrow. Daytime highs approaching 82. Overcast skies. Storms likely Saturday and Sunday. 83 Saturday, 80 Sunday. Right now, 74. I'm staff meteorologist Derek Height.

0: Greenland James Water at a Wedding on 99.9 Y Country. Russell Dickerson and his wife Kaylee are being honored with the Angels Among Us Award this October at the Invitation Only Country Care Seminar in Memphis. The award recognizes country artists who have shown exceptional dedication supporting the mission of St. Jude Children's Research Hospital. Y Country has been present for this seminar as well. It's really, really cool. The Dickersons have been longtime supporters through the This Shirt Saves Lives campaign, benefit concerts, hospital visits, and fundraising efforts like the St. Jude Dream Home Giveaway. So, very special family. We love Russell Dickerson and all his support. And speaking of him, he's coming up next along with Miranda Lambert and Hardy up next. I'm Kristen on 99.9 Y Country.
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5: Why Country Weather.
6: Chance of rain showers this afternoon. Otherwise, cloudy skies. High of 82. Cloudy skies expected again tonight. Chance for showers. Lows level off around 66. Chance for showers tomorrow. High temperatures reach up to 82. Right now, 75. 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I'm meteorologist Eric Height.

0: 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Boots on the Bin taking over the St. Joseph County Fairgrounds on August 14th and 15th. 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All right, Jason Aldean, Morgan Wallen, and Dylan Scott up next. I'm Kristen on 999 Y Country.
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0: Davis turn this truck around on 99.9 Y Country. Oh, are you feeling lucky? Garth Brooks is bringing his tour to the Allstate Arena in Chicago for back-to-back shows September 11th and 12th. 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So make sure that you tune in on Monday for all the details on your chance to win your way into one of the biggest country concerts of the year, of course, only from Y Country. All right, we got Luke Combs, John Morgan, and Lainey Wilson. More music coming up. I'm Kristen on 99.9 Y Country.
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17: Why Country Weather!
18: Chance of rain showers this afternoon. Otherwise, cloudy skies. High of 82. Cloudy skies expected again tonight. Chance for showers. Lows level off around 66. Chance for showers tomorrow. High temperatures reach up to 82. Right now, 75. 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I'm meteorologist Eric Height.

0: Dan and Shay Say So on 99.9 Y Country. All right, that's going to be it for me. I'm Kristen. Thanks for spending part of your Thursday with me. Joni and Jocelyn will be taking over here very soon and get you through the rest of your work day. Plus, more music still to come. Ella Langley, Luke Bryan, Shaboozy with Jelly Roll, all up next. I'll chat with you tomorrow right here on Everything Country, 99.9 Y Country.
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3: Did you fly out into the Earth's atmosphere when we lost gravity today? 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
2: And it's time for your happy headline of the day. 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
1: What?
2: A 4-month-old pet goose named Goosey, obviously.
1: Good name.
2: Is being hailed a hero in Fort Bend County, Texas, after alerting his family to a barn fire in the middle of the night.
1: Huh. That's crazy.
2: Owner Bert Gerber. What a name.
1: Bert Gerber. Goosey Gerber. Goosey Gerber. That's what it is.
2: Bert Gerber was asleep on the couch when Goosey started frantically honking on the back porch. He stepped outside to investigate, spotted flames billowing from the barn, and managed to douse the fire with a garden hose before it could spread. Goosey's warning was perfectly timed. The family said things would have been a total disaster for the barn and the animals inside if Goosey had waited just a few more minutes to speak up. The help Goosey provided during this emergency strengthened the bond he has with the family and has inspired the family to adopt another goose. Aww. This time, a girlfriend named Lucy to reward Goosey for his heroic actions.
1: Aww. Good job, Goosey Gerber.
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12: I know that hiring can be challenging. 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
2: One of my customers the other day was like, so I hear you're on the radio?
1: Yeah.
2: And I was like, yeah. So I was explaining it to them and they were like, what do you talk about? What's your show about? And I was like, you know, it's kind of about nothing.
1: Yeah, I had that same.
2: It's just us.
1: Similar conversation. Like I think we talked about this over the weekend. We talked to a guy.
2: Oh, yeah. The guy you didn't get his
1: name.
2: I
1: had no idea what his name was. And he was like, what do you talk about? And I said, imagine Seinfeld. Just it's a show about nothing.
2: It's us. It's life. It's what we do. It's family. It's drama. It's neighbors. It's just everyday life in the Midwest.
1: Yeah. And this might be a good time for anybody that's maybe catching this show for the very first time. It's Johnny. It's Jocelyn.
2: Hello. Welcome. We've been doing this for a little over 2 years together. Johnny's been on the radio for 20 years. We have been together for 19 years.
1: Yep.
2: Lots of numbers, lots of math.
1: Yeah, and we enjoy having good conversations all the time, and people say we're funny.
2: And really, this is just what our life is like, except sometimes we turn the microphones on. So we really do have these insane conversations when it's just us sitting on the couch. We do the show from our house. Johnny built a beautiful studio that he never keeps clean, but that'll be another break.
1: That's another conversation for another day. But no, we've enjoyed doing this show. And hope that everyone else enjoys it as well.
2: And if not,
1: who cares? You're stuck with us, man.

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2: Hey, big surprise for you. Carrie Underwood's going to perform for Sunday Night Football.
1: Surprise!
2: Yes, she's going to do the show open for the 14th straight season.
1: Wow.
2: I can't believe it's been that long.
1: Good for her.
2: She said, this year's show open welcomes Sunday Night Football into my ongoing rock star fever dream. It's always great. Every time she does it, Sunday Night Football will kick off September 13th on NBC and Peacock, and you know I'll be watching.
1: That's coming up so soon. Uh-huh. Lainey Wilson made a dream come true at her show in Cincinnati on Saturday for a 10-year-old fan named Riley living with spina bifida. She invited the young fan to sing a duet of 4x4 by You after spotting her holding a sign in the front row that said, "This is my first concert, and I want to sing 4x4 by You with you." Sorry, that's really hard to say.
2: It is. That is awesome. It's so great. I found a video, too. We'll have to
1: share
2: that for sure. That's your Music City Minute. 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
13: Why Country Weather!
14: Cloudy skies expected this afternoon with a chance for showers. Daytime highs approaching 82. Cloudy skies expected again tonight. Chance of rain showers. Lows level off around 66. Cloudy skies expected tomorrow. Chance for showers. Daytime highs approaching 82. Thunderstorms likely Saturday and Sunday. Mid-80s Saturday. Upper 70s by Sunday. Currently 76. I'm staff meteorologist Derek Height.

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3: So in my other job of working at a school, I get to meet a lot of the people that do all of the amazing things at the school, especially during the summertime. That's when kids aren't there, so all the other people are there.
2: The behind the scenes folks.
3: Yeah. Yeah. And that's what I think. If anybody has ever been to a school and thinks nothing happens during the summer, no, a lot of stuff does.
2: Yeah, that's actually when all the stuff happens.
3: Yeah, we've got construction. We've got all kinds of things going on, prepping for the new year, which is like a month away. But
2: only a month away.
3: Yeah, I know, right?
2: I'm glad you've gotten a chance to get to know your new role before there are students.
3: Yep.
2: Because it's going to be absolute chaos four weeks from now.
3: Absolutely. So, yeah, teachers haven't shown up yet, but a lot of the custodians and all the other people have been...
2: Support staff.
3: But this is the reason I bring this up is that I think I'm really close to being able to drive a school bus for the very first time.
2: Is this a career goal or you just want to?
3: It's just a want.
2: Do you have to like take a special test? You have a chauffeur's license.
3: I do have a chauffeur's license, but you need a CDL.
2: Oh.
3: So I would have to go to training, but.
2: So you want a fourth job?
3: Well, not even that. I just want like the opportunity to, because we're redoing.
2: You know what it is? It's that big steering wheel.
3: It's the big steering wheel.
2: It's the big skinny steering wheel. I've always wanted to turn it.
3: It's not only that, it's the backup. I've driven trucks with the beep beeps in the back.
2: And
3: when
2: you're
3: back
2: very
3: up.
2: Good at going in reverse.
3: Yes.
2: I know that sounds like a weird statement, but I am not.
3: No, I'm very good at going in reverse because when I used to drive really big trucks for the
2: porta potty company,
3: I was like really precise with how I was able to drive through like.
2: Except that one time you hit the mailbox.
3: That was a different. I did hit a mailbox, and it wasn't just a regular old mailbox.
2: It was a $600 brick and mortar. It was awful.
3: It was a custom-made stone.
2: But also, $600 thing. Mailbox, get a life.
3: Right. Yeah, a little much. But I think I can convince the bus transportation director to let me drive a bus, even if it's just around the parking lot.
2: I think you should do a video.
3: Yeah, just
2: like
3: around the parking lot.
2: A communications coordinator video like, hey, it's me, I'm Johnny. I don't normally drive a bus. I think that would be great.
3: Can I
2: be there?
3: Do you want to ride on my bus?
2: I would like to drive a bus, but I'll ride on your bus.
3: Okay. So what do you think I have to do?
2: I think you should
3: convince him.
2: You just need to ask nicely. Maybe when they get the parking lots done, you could be like, so I think we should take it for a test drive. See how that new asphalt feels.
3: Yeah, we'll make sure that we're far away from any light poles or any other obstructions.
2: You're a good driver.
3: I am a decent driver, even though I hit a mailbox.
2: You drive like my 100-year-old grandpa.
3: But the driving and the lights and all of that stuff, even
2: the push,
3: the door opening lever.
2: Oh. Yeah.
3: So Tom, if you're listening right now, I hope he's listening. I need to drive a bus.
2: Also, you will be getting an email soon.
4: She's sweet. He's sassy. Wait, is it the other way around? Or is it the other way around? 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
5: Jocelyn, I think you're going to like this. I know, what was it? Last week was Shark Week, I think?
4: Yeah.
5: And you hate sharks. That's one of your top three fears.
4: Top two, yeah.
5: Top two.
4: I don't really know why.
5: I don't know why either, because you know, I grew up around water. It just seems odd. But researchers at Cal State Long Beach are testing out a new surveillance boat drone designed to track great white sharks along the California coast.
4: Great. Sounds like a good idea. Yeah. Also sounds like a movie.
5: Yeah. These boat drones will patrol local waters, listen for tagged sharks. This is a cool part. Sample the ocean for shark DNA, which I thought that was pretty neat.
4: Yeah.
5: They're just like dipping a stick and they're like, yep, got sharks in there.
4: Sharks are here.
5: They even carry a bonus drone that can go airborne to capture video from the sky when sharks might be detected. Now, researchers at the Shark Lab hope that real-time data will help lifeguards make better safety calls and keep beachgoers informed about what's swimming nearby.
4: So I was going to ask why. Why do they feel the need to do this? Obviously, keeping people safe. But, that's where they live.
5: Right.
4: So, you don't go into the forest and you're like, we got to see if there are bears here. Guess what? Right. There are. That's where they live.
5: I know
4: there are sharks in the ocean.
5: They've always tracked for it, whether it's sharks or whales or whatever. They always like to track the migration of all of these different animals just to see like where they go and what they're doing.
4: But that's not the point of this.
5: No, this
4: shark
5: more
4: drone is just so that lifeguards can make better safety calls.
5: Right.
4: How about it's an ocean. There's probably a shark in it.
5: Right. And as you said, they make movies like this. I'm pretty sure I've seen a movie where there was a shark lab and it didn't work out for a lot of people.
4: Yeah, no.
5: Including Samuel L. Jackson.
4: Exactly. 99.9 Y Country.

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1: You were feeding the birds yesterday.
2: I was. Do it every morning. I grab the bird seed, fill the bird bath, do all kinds. Get a lay of the land, see what's going on in the backyard.
1: Yeah, walk the property.
2: Yeah.
1: And I was doing something out there, and I heard you go, ah! And I was like, oh my God, what? And you were like, little tiny baby squirrel. And I was like, no, it's probably just like one of those little red-tailed ones. But I think it really was a baby squirrel, and it was adorable.
2: He was adorable.
1: I mean, a teenage squirrel, not like an infant.
2: Yeah, he was cool.
1: And 2 seconds later, you went, ah! And I was like, what is happening? You said, giant toad! Why do we have so much wildlife? It's like a zoo out here.
2: Yeah, I got freaked out because I literally took 2 steps and there was a giant toad right in front of me. I'm like, what is going on?
1: It was a weird looking toad. It was like light colored with like black stripes.
2: Yeah, it was like the size of my fist,
1: yeah,
2: too.
1: Yeah, it was massive and extra bumpy and lumpy.
2: Yeah.
1: I would have thought it was a rock. I'm glad you didn't step on him.
2: Right, and that's the thing is now that the seasons are changing and the leaves and all that stuff are piled up, you're getting all kinds of animals popping up from everywhere.
1: And I just giggled for like the next hour because you were like, ah, oh my gosh, ah, oh my gosh.
2: I was afraid to take another step.
1: Yeah, don't step on anything. We got a lot of life back here.
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1: Seasons changing has changed your mood.
2: Yeah, duh.
1: Your road rage, not as bad. And then yesterday happened.
2: Well, Tuesdays are a different, they're in a different time zone. They're in a different dimension for me.
1: Yeah.
2: Because I try to cram all my errands into Tuesday. And that's probably my fault. I should space it out. I should get up even earlier than I do. So I'm driving yesterday down State Road, 55 miles an hour, through a green light. Mm-hmm. And this pickup truck blows a red light to turn right in front of me.
1: Oh, my gosh.
2: And I'm going 55 miles an hour because that is the speed limit.
1: Mm-hmm.
2: And I almost hit her, so I lay on my horn, and she ever so sweetly extends her arm through the window and gives me the pudgiest middle finger I've ever seen.
1: Oh, my gosh.
2: That's not you. I'm supposed to flip you off.
1: Wow.
2: You blew a red light, and then she continues to go, like, you know, 35 miles an hour.
1: Oh,
2: so if you drive a gold pickup truck in Granger and you were on the 23 yesterday, I hope you step in a puddle while wearing socks.
1: Oh.
2: Ruined my whole day. You cut me off. You almost, what if I wasn't paying attention? What if I was a terrible driver and I was looking down? What a slam into the back of you. And put that finger away.

0: If you missed the Johnny and Jocelyn show, you missed this.
1: You are the reason that I had a text messaging plan put on my phone, because the first time you taught me, you actually taught me how to text.
2: Yeah, you're welcome.
1: I did not text before I met
2: you.
1: Well,
2: it was before texting was cool, before it was included in plans, and you had like that $300 phone bill one month.
1: I didn't realize that until after I met you, and the next month, my brother and I, who shared a plan, said, hey, why is our phone bill like $250? And I was like, whoops.
2: Hey, kids, if you don't know, you had to pay for each text message.
1: Every text message
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1: cost like 10 cents.
2: Yeah, you had to pay for each text message. 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
1: Do you feel old now?
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5: Why Country Weather.
6: Cloudy skies expected this afternoon with a chance for showers. Daytime highs approaching 82. Cloudy skies expected again tonight. Chance of rain showers. Lows level off around 66. Cloudy skies expected tomorrow. Chance for showers. Daytime highs approaching 82. Thunderstorms likely Saturday and Sunday. Mid-80s Saturday. Upper 70s by Sunday. Currently 73. I'm staff meteorologist Derek Height.

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1: If you're on social media, which everybody's pretty much on social media, you've noticed a lot of changes. I even was trying to get on my Facebook earlier today, and it was like, oh, you got to do this two-step verification or whatever.
2: Weird.
1: Yeah, it was really dumb.
2: Did your phone do an update?
1: I don't know, man. This happens all the time, but Instagram has this new update and this new thing and feature.
2: Oh, it's gross.
1: Where it has a new map feature. So, like,
2: where
1: your
2: people
1: location.
2: People can check your location. I checked. Mine wasn't on.
1: Right. Yeah. Kind of creepy.
2: Yeah,
1: how do you feel about that?
2: It's pretty scary. I mean, you're already collecting all of our information.
1: Right.
2: And everything that we do online at all times. And now anyone can just click it and see where you are.
1: Yeah.
2: This is stalkery.
1: I don't even really like putting my town that I live in
2: on
1: Facebook or Instagram, where it's just kind of like, if they're around town, you know, you could run into stalkers.
2: Someone sends you a message like, hey, I'm on your street. Excuse me?
1: Yeah, no.
2: What?
1: Don't like this. So there are already 37 states in the United States that want Instagram to kill their new map feature.
2: Yeah, I agree.
1: Yeah, it launched just last week. But attorneys general is what they call them.
2: Attorneys general, not attorney generals.
1: There's attorneys general. They want them to do that. 37 of them now warning that the new map that shows your followers exactly where you are is a major public safety issue, especially for kids.
2: No, can't do it.
1: So I don't know. A state's probably going to outlaw this very soon. And Instagram may, honestly, with 37 states, that's more than half.
2: I'd like to know who decided it. Who woke up one day and they were like, you know what? Let's add this feature to Instagram where we can see where everyone is at all times.
1: I don't know.
2: I'm not a conspiracy theorist, but I am.
1: Yeah. Maybe the government. Maybe it's just Facebook and Zuckerberg being one step closer to controlling our lives.
2: Hmm.
1: No idea, but it's creepy.
0: Johnny brings the wild ideas. Jocelyn brings the common sense. And together, we bring the fun. 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
1: You went over to the hardware store yesterday. How was that?
2: I did. Seasons are changing, which means I have house projects that pop up in my brain every day. I was going to paint the bathroom ceiling last night.
1: Okay.
2: Well, during the daytime.
1: Yeah.
2: So I go to the hardware store. It's like, you know, 10, 12, 14 miles away. I know that this place has the quarts of paint. I know they have the brand of paint that I like. Mm-hmm. So I go and I enter and the woman greets me and I'm picking out the paint. She's very helpful. I'm like, yeah, I don't need help yet. You know, like when you're, for a minute, you're just like, can you leave me alone for a minute so I can decide?
1: Yeah,
2: and then you can ask me what I'm doing.
1: Yeah, as soon as you walk in, they're like, can we help you with something?
2: Right.
1: I just walked in the door.
2: Right,
1: I don't
2: like,
1: even
2: I'm just
1: know.
2: Trying to find the paint section. Anyway, I pick out a paint, I take it up to the front, I order the sheen, the blah, blah, blah, blah, blah. She's like, okay, yeah, great. So I'm walking around the store and doing a little more shopping, and she comes over to me and she says, I have bad news.
1: Oh, no.
2: I said, you know what? Of course you do. Our paint mixer's down.
1: Oh, okay. The paint machine broke.
2: So is it going to be done later? I don't know. Okay, can I leave you my number so that when it's done, you can give me a call? I can come pick it up?
1: Mm-hmm.
2: Yes. You wanted the paint for a project today, didn't you? Yeah.
1: Duh.
2: Yes, I did. I'm not ordering this so I can do it in 12 days from now.
1: Yeah, just swinging by. I got a weekend project I'm just going to knock out. No.
2: So whatever. I get the other things that I need. I leave. I go to the grocery store. I stop at the post office. I get home. I start to make myself lunch. And who calls me to tell me that my paint is done?
1: Mm.
2: So I go all the way back.
1: And not very long after you left, right?
2: No, it was maybe an hour and a half.
1: Wow.
2: So I go all the way back and I pick up my paint and they leave a message and he's like, it's going to be at the register. So you don't have to come in and talk to us.
1: Okay.
2: All right, cool.
1: Good.
2: So I go to the register. It's a new cashier. They have no idea who I am. Hi, I'm picking up that paint right there. Is it an online order? Nope, it's not an online order. I was here earlier, blah, blah, blah. Okay, do you have rewards? Yes, I do have rewards. While I was here earlier, they signed me up for the rewards program.
1: Oh, great. So you're getting a discount.
2: So I put my phone number in and he's like, no, it's not working. It's probably because it's so new. And I was
1: great.
2: Oh, really? He said, you could come back tomorrow. I said, I am actually never coming back here again. So I didn't get any rewards points. I didn't get any discount, but I did get my paint.
1: There you go.

0: country? 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
1: One of your guilty pleasure shows is Cops.
2: Yeah. Yeah.
1: Yeah. It's such a great show.
2: It's not.
1: No, it's not.
2: You're always like, this is dumb. What do you, this, that didn't really happen.
1: Yeah, it started after a while, like past like mid to late 90s. It started to feel like an act.
2: Well, yeah.
1: Like a theatrical thing. Like, this really isn't happening.
2: They have to keep you entertained.
1: Right. One thing that I always did find pretty comical was when they would do these sting operations.
2: Yeah.
1: Whether it's like drugs or whatever. This is a sting operation that's happening in the UK. Apparently catcalling has gotten so bad in England that the cops there are launching an undercover sting operation to catch guys that are whistling at women.
2: Just whistling?
1: Yeah, just like the woo-woo or yeah, the...
2: I know what catcalling is, but I'm confused as to what's the punishment for whistling?
1: Well, I'm not really sure, and I didn't know it was illegal, but the Surrey police? Mm-hmm. Their department dressed some of their female officers in workout gear and had them jog around town until dudes verbally hassled or even honked at them.
2: Can you read what they told them to dress as? It's in the headline.
1: They had them dress as quote unquote sexy joggers.
2: Sexy joggers. I'm a hot sweaty mess when I do workout things. So right. What sexy joggers, that means full hair, full makeup.
1: Yeah, I imagine like and like slow motion running kind of like
2: something from the 80s.
1: Baywatch.
2: Yeah.
1: The bouncing ponytail, mm-hmm. All that. So far at least 18 guys have been charged with harassment.
2: Wow.
1: A recent study that found that 2/3 of English women reported being harassed while jogging.
2: But this is kind of, you know, a complex situation.
1: Yeah.
2: Because I guess I thought it was just whistling. I mean, I guess it is a form of harassment.
1: Right. Yeah, wow. It totally is. So,
2: undercover sting operation in the UK.
1: Don't whistle at the ladies running by. You're going to get arrested.
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1: We had to stop the show right in the middle of it.
2: It's spider season. It was a massive brown spider. One of the fast ones with the really long legs.
1: Yeah. Luckily, we were able to make it to get back on the show, but we had to stop. I had to jump out of my seat because...
2: It was actually quite a quick response from you. I appreciate
1: Thank you.
2: That.
1: Thank you. So you saw, we were about to do the show, about to do something, and all of a sudden you were like, we got to stop. We can't do this.
2: No, I'm pretty sure I said, that's the biggest spider I've ever seen in my life.
1: And then
2: Which is not always the biggest spider.
1: I jump out of my seat. I go down to the ground, do not see anything.
2: So you thought I was making it.
1: I thought you were losing your mind.
2: Oh, well, yeah, that tracks.
1: But we did find the spider. The spider's no longer with us.
2: I did the movie thing, though. I thrust my legs up into the air. Yeah. I'm like, why do we do that?
1: Like a cartoon.
2: It's a spider. It's not going to eat my foot off.
1: Thought you were going to be stuck in the ceiling and I was going to have to pull you down. But so got the spider. But that's that time of year. Spiders are everywhere.
2: It's like the Looney Tunes show in here.
1: Yeah, you got no mosquitoes are starting to go away as it's starting to cool down a little bit. But I've noticed tons of spiders.
2: We have some really, really big guys in this house.
1: I think I walked outside this morning and it was just like walking through.
2: Yeah, it's gross.
1: Tons of spider webs.
2: That's awful. The worst part. Not when you see a giant spider in a giant web. Mm-hmm. When you're walking down the sidewalk to go to your car and you get clotheslined by a spider
1: web. Right, yeah.
2: What was the point of you trying to build your web here?
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0: 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The Demolition Derby crashes into town on Friday and crowd favorite Bull Mania on Saturday. 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
4: Why Country Weather.
5: Lowest dip down to about 66.
6: Tonight, under overcast skies with a chance of rain showers.
5: Cloudy skies expected again tomorrow.
6: Chance of rain showers.
5: Daytime highs approaching 82.
6: Mainly cloudy skies expected tomorrow night.
5: Slight chance for storms.
6: Lows level off around 67.
5: Thunderstorms likely Saturday and Sunday.
6: 84
5: Saturday,
6: 80
5: Sunday. Right now, it's 74 degrees. I'm Staff Meteorologist Derek Height.

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1: Hey there, it's Johnny, and if you're looking for something fun to do this weekend, look no further. Our friends from St. Joe Today are here to help you out. Danielle is joining us today. Danielle, we got a lot of stuff going on all the time, but what's going on this weekend?
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1: Man, that is, sounds like a ton of fun. What's going on over at the Ghostlight?
2: They are kicking off their latest production, so Little Shop of Horrors, that actually starts tonight. 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
1: It's one of my all-time favorite shows, so you definitely want to see it, and some great performers, so definitely go check that out. What about the Lake Bluff Artisan Fair? Is that coming up this weekend?
2: It is. It comes up, man, on Saturday, so this is our second-to-last one, so you can join us on August 15th from 10 to 5 down in Lake Bluff Park. 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There's a little bit of something for everybody, but make sure you also check out the Krazzle Art Center. They're hosting their summer art market on the green. This also happens from 10 to 5, and every time we have an artisan fair, they also host a summer art market, so it's just a lot of really fun artisans here in downtown St. Joe.
1: Always something fun to do. That's just a few of the things, but what are some stuff that we need to save the date for?
2: Absolutely. Just a reminder, we've got a month left of our St. Joe Lighthouse tour. So those are on Saturdays now through September 5th. And then our farmer's market runs Saturdays all the way through October 10th. So you got a little bit of time there.
1: All right. 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
2: 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We're located at 301 State Street in downtown St. Joe.
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5: Okay, so we have talked about this before, that we are the, are we elder millennials? We're millennials.
4: Yes.
5: What are we considered, elder?
4: Yes, we're elder millennials.
5: I feel so old.
4: Well, yeah, the term elder implies age.
5: We haven't quite reached 40 just yet.
4: Nope, not 40, still not 40.
5: You got something to... That's like your mom.
4: Born from 1946 to 1964.
5: Okay.
4: That's the information that I found.
5: So we've talked about boomer opinions, I think, at one point, but there is a list of BuzzFeed actually did this, which we love BuzzFeed, right?
4: I know it's real. Yeah.
5: But anyways, this caught my eye. They rounded up and asked millennials to share the most baffling words of wisdom they ever received that really... not helpful at all.
4: From boomers.
5: From the boomer generation. They say, just stop going to the movies and you'll be able to buy a house.
4: Yeah. Remember that whole avocado toast debacle? They were like, well, you could afford a house if you would stop going out for avocado toast for breakfast.
5: Yeah.
4: Yeah, avocado toast was $10.
5: This is another one. And my mother will do this. My mother's done this before, where she'll just say, just walk into a business, hand the manager your resume, and you'll get hired.
4: Yeah, no, that's not a thing.
5: That doesn't work that way anymore.
4: No.
5: Very few times now can you go to... any business, small or corporate, and say, I would like a job.
4: I mean, sure, I like your dedication, but we're not hiring. Come back in 6 months.
5: Or go online to this thing and fill out the form. Here's one. Just buy a starter home in the expensive part of town.
4: Yeah, sure. Starter home. Those are the gut jobs now.
5: Find someone you can tolerate. Start a family and you'll eventually fall in love.
4: Oh my gosh. Wow. I mean, tolerating your spouse is good advice, but don't just marry them because you can tolerate them.
5: Right. This is one that I'm sure every landlord will chime in and say, yeah, that doesn't work. If you're short on rent, just ask the landlord to lower it for a while.
4: Oh, yeah. Just a simple question.
5: Spend $40,000 on your wedding because that's what people do.
4: Oh, gross.
5: No. Don't worry about whether if you can afford kids. There's never a perfect time.
4: Okay, that's not a false statement.
5: Right.
4: But that's also not very helpful.
5: No. It's horrible advice.
4: Children are a big bill every minute of every day until you die.
5: So you're telling me I'd spend all this money on kids and then also spend $40,000 on a wedding? That's a lot. Well,
4: and you bought a starter home in the expensive part of town.
5: Right. So you're winning. Definitely not.

0: Bobby Bones in the morning and New Country all day long. 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
1: How would you like to take your regular work week down to 3 days?
2: It sounds good in theory.
1: Yeah.
2: Do you think it would actually happen? Like, aside from having days off, like a company giving you days off, could you get all your work done in 3 days?
1: Well, here's the thing is I could get my work done if I wasn't the one doing the work, if that makes sense.
2: No, that does not make sense.
1: Well, Bill Gates was recently talking about some of this stuff and saying that we may soon be working just 2 or 3 days a week in the next 10 years. He said, because if you zoom out, the purpose of life is not about just to do jobs. More leisure time sounds great. The question is, how will we make money and enjoy all of that leisure time if artificial intelligence is doing the work? Because he says, like, AI is going to basically take over the world and take our jobs.
2: So this isn't because they want us to work less and enjoy life more. It's because they're going to pass our jobs off to AI.
1: Sounds like it.
2: Because, you know, fast food places aren't going to say you only have to work 2 days a week.
1: Right.
2: And so if you're only working 2 days, you're only getting paid for 2 days.
1: Mm-hmm.
2: Yeah, thanks, Bill Gates. But I feel like you're a little out of touch.
1: Yeah. I mean, you're going to be fine, Bill Gates, but we won't be.
2: Right.
1: So, yeah, I don't know how I feel about it. And it's kind of scary when you think about it, the next 10 years that this stuff's happening. But ever since artificial intelligence things were introduced, it's been moving pretty fast.
2: Yeah, I mean, I think we still have a lot of kinks to work out.
1: Yeah.
2: You know,
1: oh, yeah.
2: like even the vacuums, the Roombas that run away.
1: Uh-huh.
2: If we can't control our robot vacuums, how are we going to have AI take our jobs?
1: And if the robot can't understand that that's dog poop on the carpet.
2: Right.
1: And instead it just puts it all over the place.
2: Well, it doesn't have a sniffer, right?
1: Why haven't they put a sniffer on the Roomba?
2: So
1: I don't
2: now
1: know.
2: Your Roomba needs a nose?
1: Yeah.
2: Hmm.
1: Lot to think about. But sorry to break the news to you.
2: There's a lot of things happening in my brain right now.
1: I'm sorry. But 3 day work week. Yay.
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1: You know, we always try to be as healthy as we can. Not we, I mean...
2: Oh, humans.
1: The overall we, right. As humans, try to do that. And we're always looking at new ways to get better. Doctors in the UK are trying this out. And this caught my eye because this is something to help get rid of superbug infections by using what they're calling poo pills.
2: Poo pills. So my first thought is, do we really listen to people that put beans on toast?
1: These pills, no. But these pills contain freeze-dried feces from healthy donors. And experts say that they can help flush out superbugs from your gut and replace them with healthy bacteria. This does happen in the doctor's office. If somebody's in the hospital, they do have a major infection, they will put donor poop in there.
2: Yeah, they don't call it that, but yeah.
1: Yeah, it's a technical term. It's scientific. A lot of the infections that the pills can help fight are resistant to antibiotics and kill up to millions of people per year. So this poo, these poo pills that are in clinical trials right now with 41 patients that said, yeah, you can give me the poo pills.
2: We probably could just call it probiotics because that's what it is.
1: Yeah, it's healthy bacteria.
2: We don't have to call them poop pills.
1: No, we have to because it's got poop in it.
2: No, yeah. I mean, I know it has poop in it. You mean the name of it or what's inside the capsule?
1: Would you take part of these trials?
2: No, I would not.
1: Absolutely not.
2: No. You can get probiotics in other ways.
1: All right.
2: I would. You know, it's like that psychological thing where you take it and you're like, I'm going to die. I can't. I'm going to explode. No.
1: No, I don't think I could do that.
2: No. I mean... No.
1: If it's going to cure me of a super bug that could kill me,
2: Don't tell me, right? Just say, we have these new pills. They really work.
1: Right. Yeah.
2: They don't smell at all.
1: Can you imagine? No, oh.
2: Stop. Ugh.
1: Sorry.
2: New topic.
1: We've gone too far. 99.9 Y Country.

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9: Lows dip down to about 66
10: tonight
9: under overcast skies with a chance of rain showers. Cloudy skies expected again tomorrow. Chance of rain showers. Daytime highs approaching 82. Mainly cloudy skies expected tomorrow night. Slight chance for storms. Lows level off around 67. Thunderstorms likely Saturday and Sunday. 84 Saturday, 80 Sunday. Currently, it's 73 degrees. I'm staff meteorologist Derek Hite.

0: 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Why country?
1: This is something that we need to figure out. Yesterday, with our power outage, the question came up. Can you take a shower when the power is out?
2: Well, I did. I did Google it, and then I did take a shower anyway. What I have found is the problem is you may not have a lot of hot water.
1: Uh-huh.
2: But I'm not a plumber. I don't know how things work. I was like, does something open or close or turn on or off?
1: Right.
2: Electrically?
1: Yeah, I always thought that there was a water pump that pushed all the water, and I thought that needed power, but apparently not.
2: No, I was able to take a shower because yesterday was my sister's birthday, so we were out on the boat. I was sweaty and gross and covered in fly bites and sunscreen, and I was like, oh, I'll just take a shower later. Well, I didn't take one when I got home.
1: Yeah, and you probably should have.
2: So maybe I should take a cold shower. I did have hot water. Well, so I turned it all the way hot and jumped in because it said your tank will keep the water hot, but not for very long.
1: Yeah. See, I thought the water wouldn't come out of the water heater.
2: Yeah, we don't know anything about anything. We just know how to talk.
1: We just own a house, and that's all we know. We don't know how all these things work. But, you know, then there was also the question of, you know, we didn't have a thunderstorm yesterday, but I was always told when I was a kid, do not take a shower during a thunderstorm.
2: So that's probably where it came into our brains, where you can't take a shower. We weren't allowed to. I still don't understand that.
1: Yeah, I don't know if it's something with electricity and possible chance of being electrocuted. I don't know. I don't know how all that works. If anybody has any ideas
2: about anything, actually,
1: if there's a scientist out there, a plumber, or anybody else that wants to give us any input,
2: teach us information. Yeah,
1: we have no idea what we're doing.
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0: Elizabeth Mary, how's your face doing today? Oh, my God.
1: I know. Well, I will be taking over the show with my sweet,
0: stress
1: lovely
0: is
1: voice.
0: Real, dude. It's, wow. That is wild. How you doing? How you holding up?
1: I'm doing all right. I'm okay. Last week of summer.
0: I know. The school starts next week. Is it Monday or Tuesday?
1: It's Monday.
0: Oh, my God.
1: No, we're having a good week, though. It's been fun.
0: I can't wait to talk to you on Monday. Oh, I can't wait.
1: No.
0: I've had this along with the summer. I didn't know she had cancer then. So this, as far as summer goes, is probably one of the worst summers I've ever had. So to listen to you cry Monday morning is something I'm really looking forward to.
1: You are such a jerk. Oh, my gosh.
0: I can't wait. Oh, it's going to be great.
1: No, but I'm doing all right. It's Thursday. Here we go.
0: Very good.
1: We're already here.
0: Very good.
1: I feel like this week, thank you, the weeks just fly, don't they?
0: Yeah, it really does. It really does. You and I actually are going to be doing Jen Entertainment for Jen today. She had a family thing, so she had to take a couple days off. So we'll be taking care of that.
1: We'll do her proud.
0: Oh, yeah. There we will. We'll get it. I got it pretty much already. So if you can think of anything in the entertainment world you want to talk about later, we'll do that. Also, a great text question of the day today. Really excited to share that with you. And a little thing called Three Nugs. There's a guy I love. His name is John Hamm. Do you know who that
1: is? John Hamm. No.
0: From Mad Men. You'd know his face if you saw him.
1: Oh, I do. Yes, yes, yes.
0: Well, you and John Hamm have a few things in common. We're going to talk about that here in just a second. Mm. And a really cool reward for your dog that costs no money. It's a genius thing from science. And it's next in Three Nugs.

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1: Fish with friends, Elizabeth Mary. I've got three nugs for ya.
2: I got three nugs for ya.
3: Let's do it. Drink that Celsius, sir.
1: I need to wake up, man. It's a day. Okay, look. Go to a boat company. An owner of a boat company in North Carolina spent nearly six decades rebuilding a business, has decided to give it away rather than sell it.
3: Give it away?
1: His name's Eddie. He turned down huge offers for gray-white boats and instead transferred control of the company to a trust. Well, under the new structure, the company can never be sold. Its profits will fund charitable causes through a nonprofit social welfare organization. So my guess is they'll run it. Hire a manager, pay people, and there you go.
3: So clearly he doesn't have any children because of his kids.
1: Wouldn't you be mad? Or maybe he pulled out a couple million and gave each kid a couple million. Who knows?
3: Maybe.
1: You know. Mad Men star John Hamm. He's going to be a dad. He's 55. I know.
3: Sounds like my husband. Yeah. Okay.
1: He's a year and change older than me. His wife, 38.
3: Oh, okay. Sounds like
1: right where you guys were?
3: Yeah. That's exactly where we are.
1: They're expecting their first child together. The couple met while filming Mad Men series finale in 2015, started dating in 2020, married in 2023.
3: I love that.
1: Yeah, he actually, by the way, will be returning to TV in a show called American Hostage. It's a new MGM-based thriller on the hit podcast and shocking true story.
3: He'll play
1: an Indianapolis radio reporter who is thrust into a life or death situation when an armed hostage taker demands to be interviewed live on the radio show.
3: Oh.
1: Sounds good. It's not bad. I don't know many of the names in it. But
3: I think you'll be watching that.
1: November 1st, 2-episode debut on MGM+.
3: It'll be here before we know it.
1: No kidding, right? Seriously, the year is flying. Here's one more reason to smile at your dog. A new study from the University of Vienna found that dogs' brains respond to a happy human face almost the same way they respond to getting a treat. Researchers used MRI scans to study dogs while showing them photos of people expressing different emotions. Only smiling faces activated the reward center of the dog's brains. We can reward our dog with treats, but also reward them with happiness. So we should smile at the dog, even at random dogs on the street.
3: Maybe that's why dogs love me. I'm always like, hi.
1: Are you? Yeah, people do that with Freddie. Especially women. When I'm walking Freddie around Chicago, always.
3: Because he always looks smiling. Like a boss. He always looks like so unbothered. Just like,
1: and he smiles.
3: I'm cute.
1: He like literally smiles. He actually can smile. It's the cutest thing. So Elizabeth Mary loves pictures of Freddie on her socials. I'll make sure to put another 40.
3: Only reason I said that is because you were giving me a hard time about posting my kid, and I said, you post your dog just as much.
1: I need more of your kid on our socials, I'll tell you. Well, and I posted a photo where I didn't think people would be able to tell I was having a day, and I guess you could.
3: Oh, I just know you too well. That's all.
1: Peace. That's true. And those are your nugs.

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12: Lowest dip down to about 66 tonight under overcast skies with the chance of rain showers. Cloudy skies expected again tomorrow. Chance of rain showers. Daytime highs approaching 82. Mainly cloudy skies expected tomorrow night. Slight chance for storms. Lows level off around 67. Thunderstorms likely Saturday and Sunday. 84 Saturday, 80 Sunday. Currently, it's 73 degrees. I'm Staff Meteorologist Derek Hite.

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3: Fish with Friends, one of my favorite things to do, and Elizabeth loves it when I do this, is to really mess with Dan the Mortgage Man about inappropriate things. We're going to do that in about 20 minutes. He said he's going to join us. Next, though, a great text question of the day about how you can ruin an entire day for yourself. Yeah, it sounds uplifting, doesn't it?

0: 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Fish with friends, Miss Elizabeth Mary. Oh, geez. Today's text question of the day. Here we go.
1: What's a simple mistake that can ruin your entire day?
0: This can really, like, it's really funny. Like, it's really, like, there is just the littlest things that can just ruin your day.
1: Oh, for sure. I know. I'm trying to even figure out where I want to go with this. There's so many different things.
0: I'm going to go with Freddy the dog. And I know I told you about this the other day. And this is something that's happened here and there. But, okay, so we get up in the morning, right? Freddy is kind of what you would call a lava. He's, like, pinning you down. He's licking your face. He's like, I got to go pee. I'm kissing you or whatever. Then Freddy just go back to bed for a little bit. Freddy just go, and he does. And I'm like, man, he really gets it. He gets me. He knows I need more sleep. So we get up, and it's time to go little potty, big potty, right? Well, at my place, I'm on the sixth floor. You got to go down the elevator. There's a special elevator because the snobs that live in my building don't want you to go through the lobby with your dog, which is a bunch of BS, but whatever. That all being, I'm sure some big dog crap somewhere or whatever. I don't know. Anyway, that being said, we do all that stuff. I'm getting dressed. I'm getting everything ready. We walk out, and I have this hardwood floors and this chair on the floor. Freddy's peeing right on the floor. And I was livid. It completely threw me off because obviously I'm immediately going to clean. I'm like, well, I guess you don't have to go right now. So I clean, you know, I clean it up. I'm mad at him. I'm admonishing him, doing all the things you're supposed to do. But it threw me off for like 30 minutes. Like, there you go. Because you don't want it to smell. Your place smells like pee. It's gross. Thank God it was on the hardwood. Thank God it was on the hardwood.
1: Yes. Bad Freddy.
0: Elizabeth Mary, what's a simple mistake that can ruin your entire day?
1: This has happened to me multiple times as I'm leaving for shows or in the car, just forgetting to put deodorant on. If I'm in a hurry,
0: what?
1: Forgetting to put deodorant on.
0: I'm sorry.
1: What?
0: Gross. That's gross.
1: Well, I don't.
0: You
1: mean
0: work
1: to
0: hard
1: do it.
0: At these gigs. Like, you're lugging equipment. You're gonna sweat.
1: Okay. But I don't have this problem anymore because I went and I stopped and I bought deodorant for my car because I am paranoid if I don't have, like, I'd be paranoid.
0: Yeah, you don't smell good. You stink.
1: I don't want someone to come up to me and be like, wow, that girl stinks.
0: You're the smelly girl.
1: I am weirdly weird. I never want to smell. I'm like self-conscious about it. I make sure I smell good.
0: This is one of those things that I've learned with Elizabeth. You don't even pick on her on it. So I'm not going to do it, even though you've given me a giant window right now.
1: What?
0: Nothing.
1: What?
0: You smell fine. You smell good. I've told you that before.
1: Stop. No, you told me I smelled too much.
0: One time. One time I was like, you stank. Too much perfume. But it wasn't like
1: this. Well, at least it was perfume and not like stank.
0: Exactly. No.
1: We all know what. Yeah, I'm not even going to go there.
0: It's not your boy. Here we go. Text question of the day. What's a simple mistake that can ruin your entire day? What about you? Text and message via the app. Here we go.

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1: Fish with Friends, it's really funny. Elizabeth, Mary, and I were trying to have an adult conversation about show stuff off the air, and there's Dan the Mortgage Man making it weird off the air, talking about speed and whatnot.
2: And talking about the IRS.
1: What I call balloon animals. Be careful, don't say their name on the radio. They'll come and get you. What I call balloon animals, Elizabeth Mary calls glitter bombing. What is it called again?
3: It's called confetti.
1: So that's what we're talking about. Dan, you know what I'm talking about? The hibbity-jibbity?
2: I like the hibbity-dibbity.
1: Okay, so a new survey has given a glimpse into how often married people, I am not married, Elizabeth Mary and Dan are, not to each other.
3: Oh, God. Here we go.
1: A new survey has given a glimpse into how often married people in America are having balloon animals or glitter bombing or confetti or whatever it is.
2: Not enough.
1: The survey asked often how often couples have had it during the last 12 months. The responses were as follows. And you guys can say ding, ding when I hit it, which is kind of an ironic thing to say.
3: Wait, 12 months in a year?
1: No, like over 1 year. If I say your number... go ding, ding, ding, or don't. It's up to you. This is a safe space. No one listens. Well, I'm going to make it easy for you. Here you go. 32% of people said not at all. No dinging. Oh. Okay. Yeah. 11.3 people said once or twice during the year. Okay. 11.7% of people said about once a month. Okay. 15.
2: Damn, that's over 50% of people. They're not getting much hippity-dippity.
3: Wow, man, that's why everybody's unhappy.
1: 15.3% of people said 2 to 3 times a month. 12.9% of people said about once a week. Okay.
2: Ding, ding, ding.
1: Wow, really? There you go. Now we're talking.
3: Oh, my God. I love how we're like, ding, ding.
2: What? Doing this, Elizabeth Mary. Why did we let him take us down this road?
1: We're talking about balloon animals. They ding, ding. You heard it right there. I love it.
3: Why do we participate in these shenanigans?
1: 12% of people
2: say. I wonder this almost every time I talk to you guys.
3: Well, if you're wondering why Dan and I are so happy, there you go.
1: Yeah, I know. And then there's your boy over here. Yeah, 12% of people said 2 to 3 times a week. 4.1% said... more than 3 times a week. The average American adult has balloon animals.
3: Dan would have ding-dinged, right?
1: Oh, yeah, that would have been amazing.
2: I'd be happier than I normally am.
1: Just know this. If you're having the balloon animals, glitter bombing, confetti, the hibbity-jibbity, more than 53 times a year, then you are above average. There you go. That's my help to you today.
3: Yay.
1: Yeah, I thought you'd like.

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